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0: Let's misbehave.
1: A very good morning, WSHB on Breakfast Team here. Next couple of hours going to be looking at that 40 and stuff. Yes, unusual, stranger side of the news.
2: And from my corner today, it happened to me, some folklore, oh, and I'll throw in a ghost or two.

0: Yep, there we have it. Bougie Belgique playing there forever and ever from the album Night Walker Volume 1. And then prior to that, we played Blake the Kid, Let's Misbehave. It's a bit of a mashup one there, wasn't it? On the album 7 Day. So who we are then? We are on a Sunday. East WSH team here. Had a lovely brisk walk this morning.
1: We did, mostly downhill.
0: But some of it, yeah. To be fair, bit of a shock to the system, mind, you know. It's that thing when the weather changes, isn't it? And then the system goes, what's happened? There we have it. It is in some countries, not this country, obviously, we've had Mother's Day, but today on the days of the year calendar, it is Mother's Day elsewhere, so happy Mother's Day there. It's also National Buttermilk Biscuit Day. Oh. Sounds kind of nice, doesn't it? Yes, indeed. And then National Bike Malts. National Get Caught Reading Month. National Photography Month. That's one for you over there. What have we got on the 14th?
1: I guess that the large events this week in the 14th calendar is on the 19th of May, and that is the anniversary of Anne Boleyn's execution. Now, she's supposed to appear at her childhood home, Bickling Hall, in a coach which is pulled by 4 headless horses. It can be heard coming up the driveway, and then she climbs out. Now, slightly connected to this is the ghost of her father, and folklore says that he rides around Norfolk on the night of the 19th of May, and he crosses 11 bridges, so he does like a bit of a roundabout whistle-stop tour of the whole of Norfolk, and these bridges include Aersham, Beely, Braisdiston, Burr, Buxton, Horsted, Oxnead, Wroxham and Cottishall. So, and I have come across a paranormal team in the past who did

0: say they were going to stake out one of those bridges at midnight
1: okay.
0: to see if he comes past. But they never came back to me. So I'm going to assume that this is definitely in the realms of folklore rather than reality.
1: Yeah, so it was a bit of a lark for them, really, but nothing to be seen.
0: Absolutely. And that's pretty much it for the calendar for this week.

0: Yeah, there we have Bright Eyes, First Day of My Life. I'm a wide awake. It's morning. Aren't we? Do we feel wide awake? Okay, so what we got then on the 14th side of the news, or even the strange side?
1: I have a headline from the Bucks Free Press website. Black panthers may roam the UK countryside with scientific evidence.
0: Yep, that's been around for some time now, that talk.
1: Yeah, it has. So, at least from the, I think that's the 60s, we had the Beast of Bodmin Moor, where a large black cat was seen on Bodmin. In fact, we spoke to a taxi driver, didn't we, while we were down in that part of the country, who said a big black cat walked out into the road in front of him and stopped, and he reversed. But didn't bother telling anybody because he thought nobody would actually believe him. And of course, locally, we had the Suffolk Paws sightings of the mid-90s, which kind of bled into the early noughties as well. But this is a story that a team of documentary filmmakers have confirmed, in inverted commas, that big cats such as black panthers roam the UK countryside. So there's a group called Panthera Britannica Declassified who have taken DNA evidence from hares, which relates to the site of a sheep attack in Gloucestershire, had them scientifically analysed, and findings say that the hares are 99% match of a big cat. Now, that sounds quite impressive. But you have to remember that small cats and big cats are so genetically similar that there's only a couple of genetic tweaks between them. So that they may actually just be small cats and falling within that 1% bracket. So unfortunately, I think it's a bit of a non-story.
0: Yeah.
1: And of course, humans and a cauliflower share 50% of DNA. So DNA just by itself, statistically, is not that big a deal.
0: There we have it then. Yeah. So that's it.
1: So small big cats may roam somewhere.

0: Yes, there we are. Coco Rosie. That you recognise that one there. It was a mix there on Hush Little Baby, Bianca Cassidy, Al Tarba. That's right, from the album La Fin des Comptes. So, in the news then, how about popping up to space to have a meal in a restaurant? Is that something you think you could fancy there?
1: Oh, if I had a few hundred million pounds spare,
0: Thousand.
1: just a thousand.
0: Well, 100,000 odd,
1: Oh,
0: yeah. Michelin star meals on the edge of space offered for US dollars, $130,000
1: okay.
0: there. Eating a star Michelin level meal on the edge of space could be a reality next year if the French company Cefalto has its way. Now, it's a space tourism venture founded by former air traffic controller Vincent Farrell Dustees, and he's currently selling pre-reservation tickets for upcoming trips. Now, you'll be in a pressurized capsule dubbed Celeste, attached to a stratospheric balloon. How about that?
1: Oh, no, so do you only have like 17 minutes to eat your meal?
0: Well, it says here the capsule will ascend to an altitude of 25 kilometers, so it's about 15 miles, allowing guests to marvel at the curvature of the Earth. In between gawping at views, they'll be wined and dined, the travellers. It doesn't actually say for how long, but it couldn't be that short, could it? Oh, well, it says here altitude in just 90 minutes at a speed of 4 meters per second. Ah, no, the capsule will float above Earth for 3 hours.
1: Oh,
0: To get 3 hours for $130,000.
1: well, that's at least five courses.
0: It's got to be, isn't it, really? So there we have it. That's maybe a thing, but there's lots of things that might be a thing, isn't there, really? And by the time you've paid £130,000 for something that may or may not happen, hello? I mean, where'd you get the money from in the first place? And if you did, it's a may or may not be, isn't
1: It is, and you may or may not be coming home.
0: it?

0: Okay, that one, Mama Don't Tell, from Lefa James, Salty DL, from the album A Louder Silence Remixes.
1: Ah, a story I came across on AOL and a few other websites. So, American baseball ghost story. Kind of ghost story, I guess. More folkloric ghost. There's a story that the Milwaukee team deliberately puts other teams up when they visit Milwaukee in a haunted hotel. And this story's been bouncing around for quite a while. And most visitors just move in and don't say anything else. But one Dodgers star who has been invited to stay in the haunted hotel has refused. So his team are staying there, but he has gone and booked himself a private house somewhere else in the city. Because last time he was there, he experienced paranormal occurrences. So he says, during an interview, he said he's not going there because last time he stayed at that hotel, and I couldn't sleep. Every noise, I'd be like, is that something? So I think it's more of a fear of ghosts rather than anything that he had previously encountered. However, other people who have stayed at the hotel have other stories. So a guy called Bryce Harper said, one time before I went to sleep, I laid a pair of jeans and a shirt on a table at the foot of my bed. I just laid them out, simple as that. When I woke in the morning, everything was on the floor. So, ghost or somebody sneaking into his room and having a little fun with him. Brandon Phillips said that when he stayed, the radio in his room would turn itself on. He'd turn it off, he'd turn it on, he'd turn it off. It stayed off, he went for a shower, came back into the room, it was on. So, electrical problem or ghost. And then finally, Michael Young, another famous baseball player, said that a couple of years ago I was lying in bed after a game and my door was locked, but I heard footsteps inside the room. So inside the room, above, below, who knows? So that Milwaukee, I think, are just a team of practical jokers.

0: Yes, here I am there. That one is Paper Cuts from Paper Cuts Digital Edition on the album. In the news, well, come on, I'll tell you what's happening. What is actually happening is balloons, that's right. Now they're up there, they're detecting mysterious sounds in the stratosphere, which is below the human hearing limit. Ooh. That's what scientists are saying. Yeah. So it seems these solar-powered balloons, these mysterious sounds are happening. They don't know what they are. Now, this unknown crackling could be the sound of distant thunderstorms, falling meteors, or turbulence. However, they're not really sure about it. Now, these balloons listen to the Earth from a dozen miles up, but not in frequencies that the human ear can detect. They are recorded in infrasound. Now, that is below the human hearing range, but generally they can work out what it is that comes back. But there's some sounds they simply can't establish or find for sure what those sounds are.
1: Maybe the clouds are talking to each other.
0: You see, you just don't know, do you?
1: Or we know that occasionally fish fall from the sky.
0: Yeah.
1: So maybe it's the fish.
0: Yeah.
1: Within clouds.
0: Pitchforks is the other one, isn't
1: pitchforks,
0: it?
1: Pitchforks, yeah. Straw.
0: Any old thing.
1: The so-called Sahara sands, which occasionally rains down.
0: We had that.
1: We did.
0: Yeah, and that was, I remember, very bad ones here, wasn't it? It covered the cars in a layer of sand.
1: Yeah, we built sandcastles.
0: Yeah, well, you did, but the rest of us got on with our jobs. So, basically...
1: that hurt.
0: They take the sound of the ocean, which you can hear alongside the mystery sound, you see, and they sped it up. So you can hear that. You can hear the waves crashing. But then you can hear this strange, in the background, this sighing. And then you hear this flurry of crackling and rustling.
1: Oh.
0: Yes. There we go. Who knows?
1: It might be a scientist close to the microphone just getting his packed lunch out.
0: Yeah, there's those sort of weird sounds, isn't there? Mm. That sometimes you hear and you think, what is that?

0: Yeah, I went on track there, Love is a Dog, Brian Ferry. It's the Brian Ferry Orchestra from the Great Gatsby, the jazz recordings. Yes, indeedy. Now, what is happening?
1: I came across a story on the RTE website, Radio Television Air, I believe that is, about Irish folklore, in specific the hawthorn. Because apparently the hawthorn and May go hand in hand together. It's also known as Maybush. Ton of folklore associated with it. So it's commonly found at holy wells, and people tie rags to it for luck.
0: Holy Wells Park? Here?
1: Well,
0: you mean holy wells?
1: Yes.
0: Oh, I thought you meant holy wells. Right. So they haven't seen any rags there tied on things.
1: Well, I'm surprised, because Holy Wells probably took its name from the springs, which were once considered a holy well.
0: Yes, it's true.
1: Trees, hawthorn trees, would just magically appear on their own, and farmers would model their fields around where the bushes appeared, because they made natural barriers.
0: Mm-hmm.
1: For cattle, and they're also considered fairy trees, which would be a place where fairies would play music.
0: Mm-hmm.
1: After dark, and so there were
0: around the hawthorn bushes.
1: Yes,
0: right. So, yeah,
1: and that they're revered, because it's thought that if you destroyed a hawthorn bush and removed it, the fairies would be furious and strike you down with great vengeance. So you had to be very, very careful about how you treated them. And just lots of other things about how these bushes were revered. If you didn't have a hawthorn bush at home, you could take a branch home, put it outside your doorstep, and then decorate it with eggshells.
0: Uh-huh.
1: Just to bring some of that luck to your doorstep.

0: That one there, Sun Lux, Andrew Judah from the album We Are Rising remixed. And prior to that, we played Summer Wine from the album Summer Wine. And that was Alex Kapranos and Clara Luciani. There we go. So, gloomiest, dreariest. Yes. That's what we're looking at now. That's right. Or even bleakest. Let's find all those words, shall we, and throw them in. It seems that a survey has been done, but the tourist board has come to the defence of what they're saying is the most miserable city.
1: Oh,
0: that's right. And it seems a West Yorkshire city has been named as the most miserable city in the UK. Despite recently having a prestigious title, it seems. Let's throw that in there, shall we? Now, we have been up that side of the map, to be fair. Not specifically to this city, but we have been to a city up there which was glorious.
1: Is that York?
0: Yes.
1: Yes.
0: That's absolutely right. And that is a glorious city. So we do have a bit of a list here. Shall we see what they have named? We'll go for number 10, shall we? Mm-hmm. Swansea. Now, I refute that, dispute it, because I've been to Swansea. Have you been to Swansea?
1: I can't remember.
0: Number 9 is Newport. 8 is Wolverhampton. 7 is Coventry. 6 is Glasgow. 5 is Sheffield. Now, this is the gloomiest, according to this particular study or poll. And I have to throw in that what they did do was study the amount of sunshine in an area. So that has a big factor on this.
1: Ah, okay.
0: So that could make a difference, couldn't
1: it? Yes.
0: Number 4 is Belfast. Number 3 is Aberdeen. 2 is Blackpool. And number 1, tops the list, is Bradford.
1: Oh.
0: So there's been a bit of a backlash. Yes, saying the vitality of Bradford is hard to ignore. Bright lights, lots of things happening.
1: Yeah, I've been to Bradford.
0: Have you? What do you think there then?
1: I didn't think that was too bad. Went to the Museum of the Moving Image, MOMI, which used to be.
0: Yeah.
1: I think it's now changed its name. But I think Bradford's also famous for its curry houses. So apparently there's a really long road with some of the best curry houses in the UK.
0: Right, yeah.
1: So
0: yeah.
1: Ending on a high. Coventry, on the other hand. honestly.
0: It's famous Coventry, isn't it? For the lady on the horse.
1: No, Lady MacDiver. MacDiver.
0: Yes.
1: MacDiver.
0: Yeah. Diver, yeah.
1: MacDiver.
0: Right.
1: But it's the last time I went. Uh-huh. The town centre comprised of a well-known chain of bakeries.
0: Okay.
1: Empty shop, betting shop.
0: Oh.
1: Well-known chain of bakeries, empty shop, betting shop.
0: Yeah, you see, that's not good, is it?
1: It's not, and I originally went to photograph somebody, and I did. And I said, I've got half an hour, I'll just pop into town centre to have a look around. And they said, you'd be better off spending that half an hour on a train. Going to Birmingham.
0: Is that what they said?
1: Which is like 15 minutes away on train, because that's what everybody does.
0: Well, I just quickly point out that on top of the daylight hours, the sunshine, etc., they did also look at wind temperature and distance to beaches as a factor here.
1: Yeah.
0: So there you have it. That's what's happening. The good news, of course, is we, surrounding areas, are not on that list.
1: Yay!

0: Yeah, Rosemary Stanley there with Because and Sylvain Griotto, Queen of Hearts there on the album.
1: Ah, very good. Can we now understand chimpanzees? According to some people.
0: Can we? Partly.
1: There's an article on the Nature website, nature.com, called Combinations and Compositional Processing in Wild Chimpanzees. It's a very long, complicated article, so rather than try to understand it, I just went to boingboing.net, which offers quite a condensed retelling of what it's saying, which is good. And I quote, chimpanzees produce alarm sounds when surprised and barks when potentially recruiting specifics during aggression and hunting. So when they see a snake, they combine those words or those sounds. So it's essentially those two sounds mean snake. And then that attracts others, mm-hmm. chimpanzees, who then shout snake as well. So they're now saying that by listening to chimpanzees and those two sounds
0: mm-hmm.
1: seem to be across groups. So if you understand what those two sounds are
0: mm-hmm.
1: or what they sound like,
0: yeah.
1: you know there's a snake nearby.
0: Right, yeah, yeah.
1: So, and I mean, it's taken them quite a while to figure this out.
0: It has,
1: but,
0: yeah.
1: And of course, that's fully to be expected. But it does imply that chimpanzees use combinations
0: mm-hmm.
1: of sounds
0: yes.
1: to make something new.
0: Well, they would. Why wouldn't they?
1: No, absolutely.
0: Look at the whales and things. They all talk to each other just because we don't know. We don't know, do we?
1: Yeah, we need to translate a whale song.
0: Oh, stunning, yeah.
1: They'll be singing about getting your boats out of my back.
0: That's right.
1: Why are you dangling a microphone near me?
0: That's right.
1: So, we understand chimpanzee words for snake, so hopefully soon
0: fantastic,
1: we'll better
0: yeah.
1: chat with them. Just don't

0: Yeah, that one's the Hugo there. Endless Smile is the album. Cretonde Vue de Moi is the title of the track, which is what he was singing, wasn't it? Now, we just talked about Gloomy's Dreariest City. So just to get a bit of a balance, let's quickly look at the most popular cities. And then a previous article at the end of last year about the sunniest places in the UK, which is worth mentioning a couple.
1: Oh.
0: Do you know why?
1: Are they Christmas?
0: Because we're on it. Yes. How about that? It's good news. The most popular cities. Yes, positive opinion of a city. Edinburgh, York, London, number 3, Brighton, 4, Oxford, 5th, Cambridge, 6th.
1: Mm-hmm.
0: Neighbour there.
1: Yeah.
0: Across the border, sort of. 7 is Liverpool. 8 is Manchester. You see, some northern Newcastle upon Tyne, number 9, and 10 is Bristol. The sunniest places in a previous poll. That's right, gets the most sunshine. Indeed, we have Eastbourne, East Sussex, number 1. Number 2 is Bognor Regis, traditional seaside style. And number 3 is Ipswich, Suffolk.
1: Ah.
0: A top location for sunny hours.
1: Well, that's good.
0: Enough said. That's it.

0: Yes, that's a change. You recognise that? Obviously, that's a cover then. Ooh, of Fleetwood Mac. Yeah, that was Corolla Dust on that particular cover. So it's time to look at those fairies.
1: Yeah, any 8 to 10 of fairy sightings from across the aisles. We're up to letter E, so we'll kick off in East Baldwin, which is on the Isle of Man. Now, there's a small glen in the valley there, where back in the 19th century, on a moonlit night, a man and a friend spotted some small fairy creatures resembling dogs, but they wore red caps. So a bit of a strange one there. At East Sheborough, which is in Dorset on the Castle Hill, there was a church being built. So this is many, many, many years ago. Church being built at the base of the hill, when the local fairies took exception, they moved all the stones to Lucombe, where the church is finally built. At Eastbourne in Sussex, at Claremont School, back in 1918, Pamela Franco, the novelist, while at school there, says that she spotted a small dwarf fairy-like creature run across her bedroom floor and escape via the landing, fading from view. At Edinburgh, at Carlton Hill, we have a magical gateway. Now, according to an old 17th century story, a magical fairy gateway leading to France, Holland, and the fairy kingdom opened on the hill, although it was only visible to those with second sight, and they alone could use the entrance. A young lad claimed to have access to the gates and would act as a drummer to the many fairies who used the portal. The lad claims to be needed on a certain date by the little people, and despite all physical efforts to force him to miss the meeting, he slipped away from his wardens, entered the hill, and was never seen again. Also in Edinburgh, we have the Royal Botanic Garden, where back in the 1960s, Robert Crombie claimed to have encountered several mystical creatures there, including a centaur, a fawn, Pan, and a few other fairies. We'll come back with some more fairy tales after this track.

0: Good morning, Sunset. There, our Sam Plus from Manuka, and also the album, same name there, Morning Sunset.
1: Very good. We'll push on with a few more fairy places, and let's go up north to the borders where we have Ednam. Now, there's a mound known as Piper's Grave, aka Pix Knoll. Now, it was believed that fairies within the mound would teach a piper who would visit new tunes because the piper wanted to seek enlightenment. On one occasion, the fairies invited him into the mound and he was never seen again. At Edgen Bridge in Yorkshire, you have Egton Grange. Now, in the 19th century, local elves were said to create mischief by throwing freshly made butter at doors and gates. So that sounds to me like it's children blaming the elves, but, you know, to each their own. Also, at Elsdon in Northumberland, you have Elsdon Moat. Now, the moat was home to Hopfrush, a brownie-like entity who tirelessly worked until somebody offered him a new hat, where he took offence and was never seen again. Strangely enough, just around the corner on the moorland, there's supposed to be what is called the Brown Man, and it's a stocky dwarf-like figure dressed head to toe in brown sack-like clothing, and he looks after local wildlife. And if anybody threatens local wildlife, they tend to disappear. So there's a good old nature spirit at work there. At Esk Valley in Yorkshire, you have things called elf shots, which is spelled AWF, and these are flint arrowheads used by ancient people, but were traditionally believed to have been crafted by fairies. Now, farmers would use these elf shot arrowheads to touch their cattle because there's thought they would work for protection. And Emily Bronte refers to the objects in her work. And then let's end today's fairies with a story from Everton, which is in the Highlands, and Balcony House. Now, the lady of the house was taken away by a strange man dressed in green who appeared from nowhere. A few years later, a witness reported seeing her at the bottom of a local cavern, although no one was able to climb down and release her. She is thought to have been kidnapped by the fairies and held against her will. She was never seen again. Just to show that not all fairies are good, we'll come back with some more next week.

0: Yes, there we go. Try Escondido, and that is from the album Walking with a Stranger. So here we are, words, Cambridge words. These are the new words online dictionary that they add, something around, something to maybe use during the week. Bring into your conversation a new word. What do you reckon?
1: I'll give it a go.
0: Well, this week we've got friendship recession. Now that, you see, it's classed as a new word, but let me point out, often it's not just one word, sometimes it's two. And this is two. It appeared that many people have few or no friends.
1: Oh, that's a difficult one to drop into conversation,
0: yeah, no,
1: isn't
0: I say,
1: it?
0: I'm having a friendship recession. And then they could say, oh, okay, would you like to pop along to this? And you say, no, I have a I'm having a friendship recession because I want one. And ain't that the truth? What do you reckon?
1: Yep.
0: Now, this has gone to say American men appear to be stuck in a friendship recession. It was a trend that predates the COVID-19 pandemic. It seems to have accelerated over the past several years. Right. And that probably is because also of, I suspect, that period when on lockdowns and stuff. Right. Next one on the list is friend shoring. And that is one word.
1: Friend shoring.
0: Yeah. Friend shoring. Well, at first when I read it, I thought it was friend snoring. But of course, you change the N for an H and it is friend shoring.
1: Is that something about safeguarding the French of God?
0: Well, it's a practice of operating a business or part of a business in a country that is an ally.
1: Oh.
0: Essentially, friendship shoring. Oh, there you go, shoring. The shore. That's what it is. Mm. Yeah, sure. Refers to the rerouting of supply chains to countries perceived as politically and economically safe or low risk to avoid disruption to the flow of business. There we go. So that's what that one is.
1: Yeah, it's a bit more businessy.
0: Mm. And then finally, we have frolic. That's right. Now, sounds like frolic and colleague, doesn't it, combined?
1: Is it?
0: Frolic. By having frolics, you feel a little bit less at work and more like folks that are having fun, that have a personal connection, have an interaction with frolics.
1: Oh, friends, colleagues.
0: There you go, yeah.
1: Frolic.
0: Yeah.
1: Froggies.
0: Frolics. It's a colleague who becomes a friend.
1: Ah.
0: It's not easy to say, though, is it? Why can't you just say friend? Well, you could, but, you know.
1: It's my friend colleague or colleague friend.
0: When you say sometimes, Clend. Oh, my colleague, don't you?
1: Clend.
0: Oh, I see. So sometimes you might talk to someone who is a friend, but they're a colleague, and colleague may seem a little impersonal. What do you reckon?
1: Yeah.
0: Whereas if you were to say frolic, then it means they're actually also a friend. Look.
1: Yes.
0: Is that a bit of a mouthful, though, isn't it?
1: It is, and then, right? And then people are going to go, what are you talking about?
0: Exactly. Or they're not going to say anything because they don't want to sound like they didn't know what you're talking about. But then they're going to wonder, and later on they'll say to someone, oh, they're on about frolics.
1: That person who works at that place just makes up words.
0: Yes, something along those lines. So there we go. Not heard any of those before?
1: No.

0: Yes, that one there was the Preservation Hall Band there. Taint Nobody's Business. Steve Earle also heading up there on your vocal. An album to benefit Preservation Hall and the Preservation Hall Music Outreach Programme. That's the name there on the album. That's a long thing, isn't it? Long title.
1: It's an essay.
0: Long description. Okay, what we got?
1: We have one of those It Happened To Me stories, which has been submitted. So if you're sitting comfortably, I shall begin. Me and my boyfriend decided to meet at Breedon on the Hill at 6 p.m. on 2nd of October after work to watch the sunset over the countryside. We found a quiet spot with few trees and no one else around. We were sitting in my car enjoying the brew view. Talking about work stuff, when I realised I could hear really loud, strange music, like a 1960s early electronic organ. I looked at my radio display and realised it was on, and it was turned to a really low volume. Relieved, I turned it off, but the music continued. My boyfriend had obviously also heard the music, and asked if I had brought a CD player with me. I had not. I noticed two rabbits nearby looking at the car. They cocked their heads and hopped off. The music suddenly faded away. My boyfriend and I talked about how it sounded like a slightly weird ice cream van tune. We'd been up there at least an hour and no one else had come past. The sun was now an ember on the horizon. The music started again, from quiet to loud in the space of a few seconds, but this time was more manic, like somebody had doubled or tripled the playback speed. I felt uneasy and emotional after hearing the sounds, so we swiftly left the location, the music fading behind us. Some people I've spoken to claim the music could have come from fairies. Others say it could have been an ice cream van hidden out of sight. Maybe my car radio did malfunction. I do not know what to believe, but I do know I have no intention of returning to that viewing spot again.

0: Elsie on there, Tumorada, and that is album of the same name. Okay, our divination, come on, we're divinating. We previous weeks, we've looked at divinating, haven't we?
1: We have.
0: We've had dice. I always want to say die, you see, but those two, and then we have magical runes. We had those, didn't we?
1: We did.
0: Yeah, we've had fire. Well, all sorts, really, along with crystals and stones, just about anything. But here now, we are looking at the idea of divinating. Now, this is scrying, and this is divinating by gazing. Yes, you too can gaze. That's right. Now, it's the simplest form, scrying by gazing, receiving visions. That's right, like a magic mirror or polished crystal. Now, this article does say even Nostradamus scried using a bowl of water.
1: Oh.
0: Yes. So you can stare into a bowl of water. That's right. Now, you have to gaze at the surface. You can relax. Your vision may blur. The diviner or diviner moves into a light trance. In this state, access to the higher self, spirits and teachers opens up. Now, this is the point where images start appearing in whatever you're gazing at. So they're saying, calling it media, but whatever you're gazing at. Now, they may begin as wisps of colours that spin and twist, eventually making images of a symbolic or literal form. Now, lovely picture here of a mirror with lots of smoke and wispy things happening. Seen it on the telly, haven't we, in those fantasy films?
1: Yes. Look into a mirror and kind of daydream.
0: Yeah, yeah. Or crystal ball.
1: Or crystal
0: ball. That's the other one.
1: I did see John Dee's obsidian mirror, which he used to use.
0: Right, yeah.
1: John Dee's Queen Elizabeth I's spy master stroke scientist stroke magician.
0: Yeah, yeah. Now, bear in mind, it says here, it takes time to receive detailed images. You have to train yourself to look at the world around you. So there's a form of meditation here, isn't it?
1: Yeah, it sounds like it.
0: That's actually what's going on. And you have to focus only on your divinatory tool. You cannot force this process. Now, there have been common things. We mentioned a couple, haven't we? And previously we talked about cloud as well, didn't we?
1: Oh,
0: images.
1: We did.
0: But this is cloud scrying, so you'd be staring at the cloud for a certain amount of time. So pretty much here it says lamp scrying, oil scrying, mirror scrying, smoke scrying, so water scrying.
1: Just staring at something.
0: Yeah. The thing here is, though, it says here, realistically, anything you can observe single-mindedly for at least 20 minutes. 20 minutes?
1: Well, but clouds move for a start.
0: Yeah, but does that mean I could just stare at you for 20 minutes? What do you reckon?
1: Well, what happens if I walk? Do you have to track me?
0: Just keep staring.

0: like that one there, of course. Echo and the Bunny Man. That's right. Nocturnal Me on that track. So we're going to look at Sound Futurology.
1: We are. Tomorrow's headlines today. So this is what's coming up in the world of tomorrow. Mercedes wants EV, that's electric vehicles, buyers to get used to pay-ward features. Now, apparently, the new Mercedes, you can pay for a monthly subscription to make it go a little faster.
0: Oh.
1: So, and this follows BMW last year. For a monthly fee, that will enable the electric seat warmers in your car. So all these things have functionality built in, but you have to pay extra to access them, which I find questionable.
0: Yeah.
1: A 23-year-old Snapchat influencer used OpenAI's technology to make an AI version of herself that will be your girlfriend for $1 per minute. So, entrepreneurial spirit.
0: Yes.
1: There, virtual girlfriend. Oh, it's a big thing in science fiction. Wind has become main source of UK electric for the first time, which is great, great news, really. And then we'll end on AI could soon take our fast food order. So Wendy's Restaurants in America is testing a chatbot which can converse with you, answer and ask questions, and then order your food.

0: Yep, there we go. That one there on that track was Eliza Rickman, Over Cold Shoulder. Oh, you sinners. Okay, we're going to quickly look. What is our superstition for this week? What does it actually mean? Why are we blowing out birthday candles and making wishes?
1: Oh.
0: Where does that come from?
1: I don't know.
0: That's something we learn very young, isn't it?
1: It is.
0: Now, it seems it does actually come from ancient Greeks who would bake cakes that looked like the moon when they wanted to ask the moon goddess Artemis for a favour. What about that then?
1: I didn't know that.
0: That sort of makes sense, I guess, because look at the shape, of course, the round, the moon.
1: Yes.
0: Now, furthermore, many people believe that the lingering smoke above the candle carries wishes up to the heavens.
1: Aww.
0: As it rises into the air. So we all know the modern day thing is you've got to blow those candles out in one go, in one breath, haven't you? Make your wish, but hang on right there. You must not tell anyone your wish, must you?
1: That's right.
0: Because if you do, as we well know,
1: it won't come true.
0: That's exactly right.

0: Okay, that one they're playing is Elliot Rood, Stay Out, from album Keeper. It is time to say goodbye. Thank you very much for listening in, for joining us this week. We have been WSH, Beyond Breakfast team here. We've been looking at the 40 and unusual with the news and all that jazz. Do you have a fantastic week? I'm going to play out after this track on Brooke Hume. Yes, sir, I can boogie track. And of course, the original there was Baccarat. So this is a cover.
1: Oh, fantastic. So until next week, we shall see you on the other side.

0: If anyone's still awake after that intro.
1: Well, it's supposed to be spooky.
0: Oh, it is spooky.
1: It's the spooky Tubular Bells, which is the theme to The Exorcist. Is that right,
2: used,
1: Dave?
2: Used in The Exorcist.
1: It's not scary now, though, is it?
0: The Exorcist is...
2: It is still. Yeah. Have you watched it recently?
1: I don't know.
2: Ever? Have you ever watched it?
1: I watched it when I was a kid. It wasn't scary then.
0: Yeah. No.
1: Tell a lie. The bit
0: Exorcist
1: where they're...
0: When
1: they're in the... It's in the loft. And it's banging in the loft. I remember being scared of that because when you're a kid, the thought of something being in your loft...
0: In the house. That you can't see.
1: You can't see is awful.
0: And it doesn't look like some girl who's just in makeup.
1: Yeah, that bit wasn't scary for me. The girl, the spinny head, the vomit,
0: the spider.
1: That wasn't scary
0: downstairs.
1: At all because I can see it's a girl and she's scary and she says things. But when there was this banging in the loft,
0: it was more the unknown for you.
1: You're thinking, what the hell is that in the loft?
0: It's spooky.
1: And the thought of going up there as well, because I think.

0: in my loft.
1: In your ceiling.
0: I can hear them scrapping around at night.
1: Like this.
0: I was in the garage this morning. Not this morning, this afternoon.
2: Feed me cheese.
0: And I got out a fishing mat that I had, and I just moved it. All these nuts fell out of it.
1: Ah, no, my nuts.
0: Yeah, well, actually, what it was plum pips, which I guess are still nuts, aren't they?
1: They're not nuts. The stone of a plum.
0: The stones, yeah, the seeds, sorry.
1: Is that a nut?
0: They're not nuts, are they?
1: No.
0: They're seeds.
1: Is the answer to that?
0: I must have been about 30 or 40 of these all fell out of this mat. So mice had been storing them.
1: Where were they getting all these things from?
0: Because we've got a plum tree in the garden. So they're going out there, getting all the plums that have all like, just...
1: putting in the back sack.
0: Taking them in my garage and hiding them.
1: Yeah.
0: In this little fishing mat.
3: No, they're not hiding. They're storing them for future use, and you've now taken them away.
0: Yeah, I tell them straight I have.
1: That was their pantry.
3: Now they've got no food.
0: That was their pantry. I was glad that they hadn't chewed it to bits, because normally they do. They chew things, but there was
1: no... They'll chew it if they want to make like a bed, yeah. Like
0: but
1: a
0: they
1: little,
0: hadn't. They just
1: house.
0: Stuffed these little nuts.
3: You should feel guilty.
0: In it. I know, because not long after that, I caught one in a trap.
1: Yeah.
0: I was actually standing there. I'd set this trap.
1: That is Halloween-y.
0: I'd set this trap because I'd noticed there was some gnawing on the peanuts that I used for in the little bucket of peanuts for the birds.
1: Yeah.
0: And it'd been gnawing the plastic. And I went, oh, there's a mouse in there. And I saw droppings. Set a little trap. Go back in the garage. A couple of minutes later, I hear this bonk. And
1: There's fingers pointing, Dave.
3: A bit loud.
0: What's loud?
3: It's hitting the end stop on the meter.
1: Good.
0: Yeah. Okay. Do you want me to stop? Stop talking.
3: Just a few less ambers on the gauge.
1: Do you know what I like? I like the fact we go beyond limits in this show.
0: Yeah, that's good.
3: Okay, carry on.
1: Just smash them. It's Halloween. Just break.
0: I'll whisper. So anyway, now break the end. This mouse. I break it all, and this mouse, and I got to see the last death throes of the mouse.
1: So this is like a Halloween spooky story. Yeah,
0: his legs were like. And
1: oh, you felt happy with yourself.
0: Well, these traps, you see, these little plastic ones. Oh my God, it's going crazy.
1: Isn't that? Isn't there a version of this where he introduces each instrument? Have I dreamt that?
3: There probably is.
0: That doesn't sound very Halloween-y.
3: Not in the original, though.
1: I think, okay.
0: Yeah, anyway, so I killed a mouse.
3: And you're listening to Chat and Tunes on ICR FM.
0: That is right.
1: Yeah, and you just smashed the ambers with your
0: oh,
1: jingle.
0: Oh, no, you smashed the ambers, Dave.
1: I mean...
0: Do you want me to turn it down? Try it again.
1: Go on, press it again.
3: You're listening to Chat and Tunes.
0: Is that better?
1: That's well within FM. Parameters.
3: Yep.
0: Yeah, smash the ambers. I think it's fair to say that we always smash the ambers.
1: You got to make the ambers count.
0: You can't make the ambers count. Yeah. Count. I think that's fine. I think it's good to smash those ambers.
1: I think we should swing in for
0: do
1: a song.
0: Do you reckon anyone notices?
1: What, that we smashed the ambers?
0: Yeah, they ain't got a clue. They don't care, do they?
1: No, one knows anything.
0: Nobody knows. Nobody knows. I mean, they wouldn't know because they're not listening.
1: Not today, because why are they not listening today?
0: Well, it's a Sunday today. We're doing a pre-record.
1: It's a pre-record, so...
0: Pre-record, because Dave, you're out tomorrow, aren't you?
1: I'm unlikely to be back in time.
0: So it would have just been a solo show with me.
1: It would have been you, and you don't know how to do anything anyway.
0: I ain't got a clue. You know, talk and press these buttons and... I can bring these sliders up and down.
1: You can do... It's just how you plug it all in. You're not very good at that.
0: No. I could probably figure it out.
1: I reckon you could figure it out.
0: Yes.
1: It would take a while, though.
0: Yeah, I can't be bothered with that.
1: It wouldn't be very efficient, though.
0: It's a lot easier just to walk in and it's all done for me.
1: Yeah. And so anybody who's listening and you're thinking, oh, this sounds like fascinating, I want to interact with these guys. Not today, I'm afraid.
0: No. No.
1: Tune in next week.
0: No.
1: Save it up. You can send us... How are they getting to... Oh, let's not do that. Let's not do that.
0: No one ever does. Every time we say it.
1: No, it does. It doesn't really matter, does
0: no.
1: it?
0: No.
1: Right, I think we should do a song.
0: Let's do a song. And guess what? It's probably going to be a Halloween song, isn't it?
1: Well, because it's our Halloween special. So
0: Halloween special. Cool.

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1: Flash in front of their trace.
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0: On the radio.
1: Oh,
0: and the internet.
1: Oh, on the internet, across the world.
0: Anywhere.
1: Suffolk, Essex, Hertfordshire, Bedford.
0: You name it.
1: Cambridgeshire, Yorkshire,
0: Wiltshire.
1: A lot of shares. Give me some more counties.
0: Nottinghamshire.
1: Give me some more. Cornwall.
0: Devon.
1: Well,
0: Lancashire, Yorkshire.
1: Berkshire.
0: Cumbria.
1: Don't know many counties or anything
0: I'm
1: about
0: struggling.
1: It.
0: Struggling.
1: How many counties in the UK?
0: Loads.
1: Well,
0: there's loads in there.
1: I wonder if we could, one day, when we're really bored, actually name them all.
0: I can see if we can get a number for us.
1: Yeah.
0: Dude, 92.
1: Oh, we're never going to do it. 92. We did about 15 then, didn't we?
0: And then struggled.
1: If that.
0: Yeah, no, that is.
1: No, we're never going to do it. Okay.
0: But, well, hang on a minute. Okay, there's a lot of different.
1: Looking at it, how many do you reckon we could do if you looked at that?
0: I couldn't do very many of them.
1: Pembrokeshire?
0: I'm cheating.
1: I can get the shears, and that's the thing, I'm done.
0: Buckinghamshire?
1: Oh, Buckinghamshire, yeah. That's about any counties? Dave's not happy about the counties.
0: Dave don't want to join in with this.
1: I mean, there's
0: too geographical for Halloween.
1: He did say there was a lack of stuff on the board. I'm trying to fill it. But it's not spooky enough, is it, Dave?
0: It definitely isn't very spooky.
1: No.
0: Did you have a very spooky weekend? Anything spooky?
1: Not spooky. I went fishing on Saturday.
0: Any ghost fish? Ghost carp?
1: No ghost carp. In fact, no fish at all. It was somewhat disappointing.
0: That is quite spooky.
1: Yeah, not really.
0: Like in the doldrums of fishing.
1: I did see an otter, three kingfishers, and a cormorant, which suggests there's plenty of fish in there. They've eaten them all.
0: I was going to say they've had dinners.
1: They've eaten them all. Yeah, actually, so, if there's otters, it's very difficult to catch fish because they're all spooked.
0: Yeah, because the otters are.
1: They're a pain at the moment.
0: Yeah, but are they protected? Have we had this discussion before?
1: Yeah. So it was a lovely day, a nice walk, but a bit disappointing on the lack of fish.
0: Yeah, but fishless.
1: I go out there.
0: Fishless walk.
1: Then the afternoon, it was football. So I listened to that.
0: I'm assuming that was scary as well. Scary football.
1: Well, we lost 4-3 against Brentford, which is
0: disappointing.
1: Very disappointing because we were winning 2-0 at one point. Then they were 3-2 up. Then we clawed back to 3-3, and this was like in the 90th.
0: And you thought we'll at least get a point,
1: which would have been well deserved. And then with a few minutes to go, what are they doing?
0: Sloppy
1: defending. I mean, arguably the keeper was at fault. Could say that defenders could have cleared it, and it was just very disappointing. There's a lot of positives to take from it, though, but we can't keep saying, "Oh, there's lots of positives," and then going on to the next game and not winning.
0: Yeah, because you know what positives need to lead to points,
1: wins. Yeah, positive points.
0: I need some positive points. Positive points.
1: Yeah, you know,
0: some
1: PPs. The keeper had a howler for at least one of the goals. And it's when you think of where we bought the keeper from, we bought the keeper and one of our central defenders from Burnley. Now, where did Burnley finish last season?
0: No,
1: bottom of the table. It's not really then a surprise that we start leaking goals, is it?
0: Did Burnley go down?
1: Burnley went down. At the bottom, so didn't have a great defence, did they? We then go and buy their defenders and goalies. It's just.
0: I'm going to say that was probably a poor purchase.
1: Yeah, it's looking like a poor purchase at the moment.
0: Do you know what that is? That sounds like buy cheap, buy twice.
1: Yeah.
0: You got to get another one.
1: Yeah. Well, we had a fairly good one, but there you go. So that was disappointing. And then today, I've just gone for a walk. We went for a walk today. We walked from the house to Kesgrave.
0: Well, it's lovely weather out today.
1: Oh.
0: Beautiful.
1: I had to take my top off at one point. I t-shirted.
0: What, guns out?
1: Yeah, I t-shirted it.
0: Wow.
1: Yeah, t-shirt all the way.
0: You must have built up some heat.
1: Roasting.
0: Yeah.
2: You and the kids?
1: Yeah. Well, me and Frank's and the kids, yeah.
0: Yeah, all four of you.
1: Yeah.
2: That's quite some distance. It's good.
1: Well, it's for them.
0: It's for them. They've got tiny legs.
1: Yeah, it's probably like a 5-mile walk for them.
2: Guessing you didn't walk back.
1: No. Got a lift back.
2: Step too far.
1: And then we went to the Railway Pub in Westerfield for dinner.
0: Yeah.
1: And they have a little nine-hole golf course.
0: Yeah, they built it, didn't they, around the back?
1: Yes. Quite. It's good fun. You know, it's cheap. It's good fun. It's good for a bit of bants.
0: It's just like a little crazy golf thing, isn't it?
1: Yeah. It was good fun. Yeah. That was pretty much it.
0: Well, that sounds like an all right.
1: It was a
0: reasonable day.
1: I can't grumble with that.
2: Sounds good.
1: Yeah.
0: We did garden stuff today, so it was like slightly boring, but it is putting away all the summer things.
1: Ah, yeah.
0: For winter. So the sofa-y things, they went back in the shed. All the cushions went back in the loft.
1: I need to do that. I need to take the trampoline down and put a cover over it.
0: We leave ours just as it is.
1: Yeah, you could. I find it gets a little bit... Yeah.
0: I guess if we get a bit manky.
1: Yeah, and I've got a cover for it, so it's like, I should do it, really. Yeah. It's a 5-minute job.
0: But it's... Yeah, I mean, it makes sense to do.
1: Yeah.
0: I mean, the only thing is that would it... If when it snows, is it strong enough to...
1: Oh, yeah, fine.
0: But as long as it doesn't collapse in the snow.
1: Nah, it'll be fine. Talking of football earlier, we might have lost, or the men's team might have lost, I should say, but the women's team absolutely smashed it and beat MK Dons 13-0. So
0: Ipswich ladies. Do they have a
1: women's
0: name?
1: Team? Ipswich Town.
0: Oh.
1: Ipswich Town Football Club. There you go. And they won 13-0. So well
0: is
1: done.
0: Is there a clap or a cheer?
1: Should be that sort of score. 13-0.
0: I'll do.
1: Showing the men how it should be done.
0: I mean, there's a theme there, isn't there? Sometimes the girls do show the men how it's done.
1: Yeah, we're not great, are we? So never mind.
0: Sometimes not.
1: Dave, any interesting happenings?
2: Yeah, I did park run as normal. It's getting a bit boring now, to be honest.
1: Yeah, okay.
0: Well, are you getting bored of it?
2: No, it's boring for other people.
1: Yeah, it's boring for other people.
2: Every weekend, Dave's done park run.
1: Yeah, you should need to... switch it up and do something completely crazy.
2: I think I got a personal best, but not officially.
1: Because you didn't...
0: I didn't skag.
2: They give you a token
1: when
2: you cross the finish line. Yeah. And you're supposed to go to somebody to get it scanned, and I forgot.
0: Yeah, because I don't know how parkrun works. So when you start...
2: So you all set off at the same time.
1: Yeah, so really it's not... The times are not accurate.
2: No, it's not like the Olympics.
1: No,
2: since you set off, they start the master clock.
1: So you could be right at the back.
2: When you cross the finish line, you get given a token.
1: Start at the front, basically.
0: Yeah, I'm with you.
2: Your token is your position, like 184.
0: Yeah.
2: And the guy is there with the stopwatch app on the mobile phone.
0: Okay.
2: And that gives you your time relating to the token.
0: But for
2: it to work, you have to get your token scanned against your
0: name. Your entry or whatever. You didn't do that bit.
2: I didn't do that bit, but I did know what number I was.
0: Yeah.
2: 184.
1: It's not official, Dave. I'm sorry.
0: It's not official. But did you feel, how was the run though?
2: Hard work.
0: So are you putting in more
2: heavy
0: effort?
2: Legs? Oh God.
0: Is that because they're so muscly?
2: Yeah.
0: No.
1: I can't wait for the weigh-in.
0: I think the weigh-in's going to be interesting. I don't know if you're going to be.
1: Only 3 months left of the year.
0: Two months.
1: And last time we checked, you'd a couple hundred calories.
0: A couple of hundred grams. 400 grams.
1: So it's not looking good for you, Dave, is it?
2: It's not. Never mind. That's what I did.
1: Never mind.
0: That's what you did.
1: John?
0: Well, I did mine. We put our garden stuff away.
1: Oh, yeah. Okay.
2: Winterized.
1: Good.
0: We did some winterization.
1: Are you going to do any Halloween in next week? This week.
0: This coming week. There'll be no trick or treating.
1: Kids too old for that now.
0: Right. So, this is minor peeve, maybe, but Jackie's peeve is kids who get to high school shouldn't do trick or treating.
1: I'm with you.
0: It should be like a primary school thing, really.
1: Yeah.
0: If
1: you open the door and then there's like teenagers asking,
0: who are like,
1: give me some chocolate.
0: Who are like 5 foot, nearly 6 foot tall.
1: Yeah.
0: It's like...
1: No, I'm with you on that one.
0: So...
1: Totally agree.
0: So they're in high school now, so they're year eight, so second year. So don't think so.
1: No.
0: But we may have some people over, we're not sure really. So it's all a bit flexy, we'll see.
1: What happens if someone knocks on your door, Dave, at Halloween?
0: I'm assuming you just don't answer it.
1: Do you not answer it?
2: No, I just hide.
0: There's no point answering it, is there? Because what are you going to do? Someone goes trick-or-treating, you go...
1: Do you know what David do? He'd go, oh, I've got some nuts. I've got some broccoli stems.
2: I used to get some money. I used to buy a big bucket of coins.
1: Right.
2: And used to just
1: dish You used it to up. Buy a big bucket of
0: so
1: coins.
0: So you used to change your...
2: Oh, my your loose change in a bucket.
0: Yeah.
2: So I used to have that by the door. And right. then if somebody came, I just sort of grabbed, gave them a load of pennies.
1: Well, I bet it was just coppers, wasn't it? You gave them like a handful of one pennies.
2: No, everything less than a pound.
1: So it was just
2: bucket.
0: It could have been anything. Didn't it? Yeah. This is Dave, you know.
1: It wouldn't have been a lot, would it?
0: This is the Scrooge McDuck. It could have been 50p.
1: Would you like to resurrect that? Would you like some knock a door Halloween trick or treater type people? No,
2: not really. No.
0: I say we sometimes have answered the door before. Like Jackie will do something in the window.
1: We would like display. See. We would like it where we are. There's no trick or treaters at all.
0: You don't have never will. You don't have a pavement.
2: Middle of nowhere. Exactly. Middle of nowhere.
0: It's insane.
1: Yeah.
2: It's one
1: yeah.
2: house.
1: But I'd gladly.
0: You'd gladly answer the door.
1: Yeah, answer the door.
0: We've done it.
1: I think. I'd answer. Rah!
0: You'd like that. To jump out of the jump out. Yeah. And, you know, I would do it for long.
1: Yeah. Or what I'd do, I'd wait until the door goes. I'd go around the back, and then come out and jump on them.
0: Would you do like a scare as well with a chainsaw, no chain?
1: Yeah. That would be so cool.
0: And so, are we doing anything like that? Well, maybe, we'll see. Yeah. But, so, you got any Halloween-y?
1: Well, the kids will go trick-or-treating. We'll go down to Grunsborough.
0: I'll do Grunny.
1: And do it around there. And yeah. And there's people put a lot of effort in. It's just great. And have some houses. There's one guy, Chris. He has a barbecue outside his house. And he gives people hot dogs.
0: What?
1: For the adults who walk past, do you want a hot dog? Have a hot dog. So he's serving sausages for people. It's great.
0: That's on some worthy nice of a visit.
1: Yeah, yeah, isn't it?
0: Good old Chris. Shout out to Chris.
1: Yeah, that's it.
0: You know, respect to you.
1: Yeah. Are we going to go news? Or music?
0: We could do a song. Dave, what are you feeling?
2: Song, I reckon.
0: Song,
1: Dave's
0: I reckon.
1: Feeling.
0: Dave's feeling songy. Song.
1: I don't know what Dave's feeling.
0: Let's do a song.
1: I don't know if he's feeling anything. What's this one?
0: Dave, what's this?
2: I don't know.
0: It's yours. It's your song. It's the one you asked for.
2: Oh, I can't remember.
0: It's a golf ramp with a lovely head.

0: That's Gold Frap. And we're just discussing where Gold Frap comes from. It's not a golden frap.
1: It's not a golden frap.
0: It's just the lady's name.
1: And internet says it's of German origin. I'm sure there's more to it than that. But in the 1 minute of research I managed to do, it's German.
0: There you go.
1: It's German. And that was Gold Frap, Lovely Head, from their debut album from 24 years ago. 2000,
0: wow.
1: That was.
0: Wow. What was their popular song that they did?
1: There's that one, which is very popular. Ooh La La.
0: No, the popular one. The one that was in the charts.
1: And that was in the charts.
0: That was not in the charts.
1: Yeah. Ooh La La was in the charts. Strict Machines in the chart. Oh, number one in the chart.
0: What was the one that was, everyone will say,
1: oh, yeah, it's Big Boy Dancy.
0: Yeah.
1: All those ones.
0: Okay.
1: So that one's not the dancy one. Ooh La La's a bit more.
0: Oh, okay. All right.
1: That's the very popular.
0: But they're still going.
1: Yes, she is still going with, there's two of them. It's her and a guy who's called
0: Jeff.
1: He's got something, a name like that. I'm going, blah, blah, blah, blah, blah, blah, blah, blah. Oh my God, why is this so difficult?
0: Talking of names, we're on Halloween, and it's not really names, it's just celebrities. I was just looking up celebrities that are born on Halloween. See if there are any spooky people born on Halloween.
1: Who
0: spooky
1: was born
0: names
1: on
0: that also happen to be born on Halloween, but sadly not. Peter Jackson, who's the film director, Lord of the Rings.
1: Wait, he was born on Halloween?
0: Yeah, Vanilla Ice.
1: Although, to be fair, Peter Jackson did do, what's that scary
0: movie? Bad Taste.
1: Bad Taste.
0: Yeah, Vanilla Good Ice, film. He was born on the Halloween. yeah, I was trying to think.
1: He might have been born on the Halloween.
0: Marcus Rashford. Some pretty scary results, I would say, football-wise. Man United lost today.
1: Yeah, they're not doing
0: 2-1 against West Ham. Oh. So that's not too good.
1: That's not good at all.
0: So yeah, that's not very good. But that's pretty much the only celebrities I could be bothered to find out about.
1: Oh, I thought you were just going to pull out like a great big list.
0: Nah, that was enough for me. Three.
1: Now I'll do.
0: Three, I normally do three facts. There you are. Some
1: Gold Frap is Alison Gold Frap and Will Gregory.
0: Ah, that guy.
1: Good old Will.
0: Yeah. I'm big fan of Will. Dave, hit me up.
1: With some
2: news.
1: Yes.
2: And here's some news.
0: We turned that down a bit because we're a bit worried about
1: you're a little bit aggressive with the taking away the
0: Dave said he was worried about it peaking.
1: Yeah.
0: So I took it down as per Dave's request.
1: Oh, well, I think we're all right.
0: I think we're fine.
1: We're not going to clap it too much.
0: So news, sad news. Should we start with sad news?
1: Start with the sad news.
0: Jeff Capes. Bless him. Two times world strongest man, Olympian, world champion, shot putter, an all round swell
1: like
0: guy.
1: A pretty good guy to
0: died be at the age of 75. So that's really sad.
1: That is really sad.
0: He was also a budgie breeder.
1: There you go. Yeah, I think he liked wildlife a lot, actually.
0: Yeah.
1: And Jackie met him back in a long time ago.
2: Really?
1: Yeah, in the 70s, late 70s somewhere. He went to Old Newton.
0: Jackie was born in the 80s, surely.
1: Jackie was not born in the
0: 80s. No way. Really?
1: That is the wrong
0: decade.
1: That
0: is unbelievable.
1: I know.
0: I do not believe that for one
1: minute. And so, yeah, back in the late 70s, and he went to Old Newton, and she sat on his...
0: There's a photo of that, surely.
1: Apparently there's a photo somewhere. And again, with the minutes of internet searching, not quite found it yet.
0: No. But what did you search for?
1: I searched for...
0: Jeff Cape's shoulder.
1: Jeff Cape's.
0: That's what I would have gone for.
1: Old Newton, Stowe Market, Suffolk.
0: Yeah. No, it's not
1: popping up.
0: Okay.
1: It's not popping
0: okay.
1: up. So but no, he sadly passed away, last few days ago.
0: Okay.
1: But he did seem like a genuinely good dude.
0: A jolly, not a green giant, but just a jolly giant.
1: Just a jolly giant with a big beardy face.
0: Yeah, good on him.
1: Good on him. And his diet was, what was it, Dave? How many calories a day?
2: 12,000 calories a day.
1: 12,000.
0: I guess when he's competing, it's
1: 12,000. Oh, yeah, of course. Yeah.
0: Struggle to do 12.
2: I think that's 24 Big Macs.
0: Yeah, probably.
2: Not even you could eat that in a day.
0: No.
1: No. Most people couldn't.
0: But he was like 6'5.
1: He was a big old lad.
0: He was huge, 170 kilos. It was like three times your weight.
2: That's more than you and John put together.
0: Hmm.
1: Yeah, he's. Oh, no, I think me and you. Yeah, no, it's more than me and you put together.
0: Yeah, he's huge.
1: Yeah,
0: huge.
1: We said you probably super gram.
0: Yes, yeah, exactly.
1: You'd be the super
0: gram. Dave, Well, tell us about this bit of news that I'm pointing at.
2: I can't read it. Something about Bitcoin, something yeah. you've found.
0: Yeah, yeah.
2: £3 million password, or 3 million passwords or something.
0: Mm-hmm.
1: How many passwords?
2: Is it 3 million?
0: No. It's
2: Tell us what the correct story is.
0: No, you said you wanted to talk about it once you'd read it. Bitcoin 3 million password, £3 million password.
2: No?
0: No?
2: You wrote it.
0: Can't recall. Well, yeah, but you said if you could read it, then you'd know what it was about, so.
2: Yeah, and I can't read it.
0: No?
1: Okay. What's it about?
0: I'll make it readable.
1: I think we're going down a cul-de-sac here.
0: Bitcoin. Can you read that?
2: I can read it, yeah.
0: £3 million password.
2: Someone's found a password to a £3 million Bitcoin.
0: There you go. Sort of. Someone found...
2: piece of paper?
0: A password to a...
2: wallet.
0: Bitcoin wallet.
1: A soft wallet.
0: Yeah. That they'd lost for 11 years. And this password is effectively... worth £3 million, sorry. £3 million. So what they'd done, they'd lost this password, which means they couldn't access their Bitcoin.
1: Couldn't get into it.
0: And they hired a computer hacking expert who obviously took a cut of that, I dare say probably $500,000 at least. Who used some NSA crazy software that eventually got it in there. And imagine the joy and the thrill of that. I mean, It's bad enough when you forget your own password.
2: I thought they'd found the password written on a piece of paper.
0: No, he actually hacked it. His own password. Imagine trying that, and you're constantly trying and going, come on.
1: Must be that.
0: Finally, you get in, and you think, I've just got £3 million. It's bonkers, isn't
1: it? Minus what you pay for the hacky people.
0: Yeah.
1: I was going to say, shall
2: how long
1: was,
2: did
1: like,
2: it take them?
0: I don't know. I don't
1: how
0: it
1: unsecure it is.
2: Yeah, I was going to say, how secure is it if somebody...
1: But it'd be a very old one, though, wouldn't it? I think that's the thing. Because it is an old one. If it was in a cold wallet, it won't be on the latest anything.
2: Awesome. No,
1: they wouldn't have been updated for years.
0: No.
1: So, no, that's fair enough. That's fair enough. So, but so well done, that man.
0: Yeah.
1: And
0: yeah.
1: It's, if I was in that situation, I would also do the
0: same. £3 million.
1: £3 million.
0: Because over the weekend, I watched a film called Dumb Money, and it's about the GameStop.
1: This is the stock thing, wasn't
0: stock
1: it?
0: Thing. So yeah. This was like 3 or 4 years ago, I think, or maybe more, where a particular stock called GameStop. It was just a shop, right?
1: It's in America.
0: A bit. Well, we had it over here, didn't we? Like Game. Was it not the same?
1: No. GameStop.
0: Okay. Same sort of thing. They sold computer games. And everyone started buying their stock, and it went up like 1,000%.
1: Well, what all the people who play computer games worked out was that the stock market, so Wall Street, they were shorting it.
0: Oh, massively. Millions and millions of pounds.
1: They were putting all this money in to bet on it going down.
0: Down, yeah.
1: And they went, hang on a minute, we're gonna rescue GameStop. And they all decided to buy the stock, pushing the price up.
0: And then some of these hedge funds lost millions and millions of pounds.
1: Yeah, so it was like the small guy versus the big guy.
0: Yeah, exactly.
1: Which, it was
0: a good story. David not the most amazing film, I would say. It was a bit slow. It lacked, I mean, you know, think of things like Big Short and Margin Call and that. They've got some really...
1: I'm going to say, I don't know if I have seen this.
0: Yeah, now. It's not...
1: I've seen GameStop. I've seen a documentary
0: about it, yeah.
2: So what's the film called?
1: Dumb Money.
2: Dumb Money, okay.
0: Yeah, which is named after what Wall Street people, financial people call our money, as in the individual investor.
1: Yeah, stupid.
0: Because we're considered dumb. They call it dumb money.
1: Yeah, because I've just looked it up and it's got Paul Dano on it.
0: And he was all right, but
2: check it out.
0: I didn't. It was odd. It was.
1: But yeah, it's on IMDb. It's a 6.9, so it makes criteria.
0: Yeah. I wouldn't give it that. I'd give it a 6.
1: You give it a 6. All
0: right.
1: Take a 0.9 off.
0: Yeah, definitely.
1: Like, 0.9.
0: Tell us about the 55-story maze, Dave.
2: Was this huge building that's been built in Saudi, is it?
1: No, in Dubai.
2: Riyadh?
1: Dubai? This one's in Dubai.
2: Nothing unusual about that. It's 55 stories tall.
0: Mm.
2: But all the balconies and windows on the side have been shaped like a maze.
1: So now...
2: You need to see it. If you do a search, you'll find it.
0: Mm.
1: But the thing that's interesting is it has now the Guinness World Record for the largest vertical maze.
2: Yeah. But I was thinking, surely somebody's going to be tempted to try and climb it?
1: I'm sure so.
2: Like a free climber.
0: That would be cool, actually, if you think about it. That would be really cool.
1: It would be cool, maze. But you get
0: I think you're just going to look at it.
1: I think you get told off for a lot of things in Dubai.
0: You're going to look at it and try and do the maze in your head, aren't you? You're going to get your little finger out and go, did you try and do it?
2: But it is a genuine maze. It's not just something that looks like a maze.
0: No, it's clever. That's amazing. So Taco Bell coming closer to home from Dubai back to Ipswich. This is the restaurant chain that sells sort of... tacos,
1: Mexican food.
0: Yeah, they've opened Burritos. Their first store. Opened just very recently, I believe, in the last couple of weeks.
2: Retail Park, which one?
0: It's down near on this sort of Norwich Road.
1: Asda Way.
0: So I haven't been yet. I was thinking about going, and I looked at the reviews on Google, and they're not very good at the moment. But they're not really about the food. This is interesting. It's got like 3.2 stars or something like that. Everyone moaning that it closes at 5 o'clock.
2: How strange.
0: Now, isn't that an odd time to be closing? As people are coming home from work.
1: I've just looked it up now on the internet. It does say it's open from 11 till 5 p.m. It's literally open for 6 hours a day.
0: It's just like...
1: That's crazy. That's so...
0: Well, it's great if you're lunch.
1: But what about for din-dins?
0: Well, yeah, if you want to just get something on your way home. Surely they're missing the peak traffic of people going on and just go and get a taco.
1: That is unusual.
0: I don't get that.
1: I don't get it either.
0: I don't get that. I tweeted Taco Bell to ask them, is this true or is this like a mistake?
1: Do they come back to you?
0: No, of course they didn't. Well, I don't know why these companies bother having a Twitter account, because they don't really pay attention. People that seem to pay attention are Ryanair. If you've ever tweeted Ryanair, if you look, they've got quite a interesting Twitter account where someone's obviously got a very good sense of humour, the person who's the admin and moderator for that account, because they often tweet quite funny things.
1: I don't do an awful lot of Twitter, and I must admit.
0: Yeah, no.
1: Just come back to Taco Bell. Mm. There's meant to be one over in Ravenswood going into Frankie and Benny's.
0: Yes, that's right.
1: Although
0: that'll close at 5 as well, probably.
1: It's gone a bit quiet on that, but I'm assuming it's still happening.
0: Well, they'll probably see how they get on with this other one.
1: Well, maybe they'll do that, because that is crazy. Shuts at 5 p.m.
0: Yeah, that is, isn't it? I don't know whether it's a trial, and then they'll open it up later. You'd think, say, maybe 11, 10.
1: Do you reckon it's maybe because the team are new and they're all learning the new menu?
0: Yeah, maybe.
1: So everything's new.
0: Yeah,
1: new menu, new place.
0: But a lot of the reviews on Google are all saying turned up at 10 to quarter to 5 and they turned us away. They were shutting even earlier than 5. Markers.
2: Maybe they're catering for daytime people.
0: Well, obviously. Well,
1: that's the only people they are catering for.
2: Greg's and Costa, they tend to be daytime, don't they?
0: Yeah, that is true. That is very true.
1: Does Greg's go at 5?
0: Yeah, I think they do, yeah. Yeah.
1: Okay.
0: Not all Greg's, I'm assuming, but
1: I don't. Okay.
0: But then Greg's is very much a lunchy kind of stuff, isn't it?
1: It's pastry like.
0: Yeah, you wouldn't get your.
2: Yes.
1: But it's open much earlier than 11, though, Greg's. Open for like, proper
2: that's
1: early.
2: That's true, yeah.
1: So yeah, I've got no idea.
0: Yeah,
1: we'll find out.
0: I would try it out, but I'm not going to get there soon enough.
1: No,
0: that's bad.
1: Well, I say we'll probably wait for the one this side of town anyway. To be honest.
0: Okay.
1: I like a burrito. Try a burrito.
0: All right. So from tacos to disposable vapes, absolutely no linkage between the two whatsoever. But
1: you put both of them in your mouth?
0: Yes, that's true. Yes.
1: So vague linkage, but So what is it? They're banning them.
0: Good. Good. Damn straight.
1: Filthy business, though.
0: They are. They're not good for your health, but more annoyingly, they're everywhere. People just throw them down on the floor.
1: They're horrific for the environment.
0: Terrible for the environment. So goodbye disposable vapes. I think it's 2025, I believe.
1: 2025.
0: It's bad for those vape shops that have opened everywhere as well, I guess.
1: Well,
0: because a lot of those will be disposable.
1: I'm going to say, there's one thing that we probably don't need more of.
0: Yeah.
1: Is vape shops?
0: Yeah,
1: I don't think so. I think maybe less of them.
0: I'm going to say.
1: Fully support that, whatever that is.
0: Yeah, that's
1: get rid of it.
0: Well, that's one good thing that's come out of the new government. Next week or this week is going to be the budget, so that's going to be another interesting.
1: We can have the chat and tunes essential
0: budget special
1: next week.
0: Any predictions, Dave?
1: Budget
0: can you give special. Us some financial predictions? Any word on the grapevine, your contacts in the city?
2: I haven't got any contacts.
0: Dave? Come on, just go with it.
1: So what about the Aardvark analysis?
0: Yeah, Aardvark analysis. What have we got?
2: Trying to raise money to spend.
0: Brilliant. Insightful, as always. Thanks, Dave. We'll come back to you next week and you can tell us all about it.
2: To do that, they need to break some promises.
0: Okay. So, ooh. Okay. Ooh. Ooh. So they're going to put taxes up then, Dave?
1: Well, he's
0: keeping very tight-lipped here.
1: Oh, yeah.
0: Doesn't want to upset Rachel.
1: Well, you never know. You don't want to alter the vote, do you? Because see what happens. No. See what happens next week.
0: Okay. World's biggest airport in 2030.
1: Yeah, so this was related to bad eco from the.
0: So we're going back over to probably Dubai or Saudi Arabia.
1: We're going to Saudi Arabia,
0: right? Okay.
1: So I don't know how to say it actually. Riyadh is it the capital of Saudi Arabia?
2: Riyadh.
1: Oh yeah, go on.
0: Riyadh. Is that Riyadh? Yeah, I think
1: Riyadh.
0: So. Yeah.
1: So they're going to have the world's biggest airport open in 2030. Yeah. It's going to be some vast number of acres. It's going to cost.
0: Well, they've got a lot of space, I guess, over there.
1: It's quite deserty, yeah. But it's going to be, to actually build the thing is going to be, crazy. So it's going to be more...
0: It's going to be the world's biggest airport, but is it going to be the world's busiest? Because I think that's currently, is it something like Heathrow is the world's busiest? Because of so many planes.
2: Busiest and largest. And you've got Chicago. Used to be the largest.
0: Right, okay. Well, I suspect it will be the biggest because there's a lot of big things over there. I don't think it will be the busiest. I wouldn't have thought. But what do I know? So it's fireworks. You'll start seeing some fireworks this week. I think there were some fireworks recently, actually. During the week, actually, I saw some. Venue 16 had some fireworks.
1: And yesterday was the Scouts. They had theirs. Scouts,
0: right, okay. So there is a firework event in Cultural Rugby Club that was cancelled. Do you know why it was cancelled?
1: Why are they cancelling it? Weather?
0: No, not weather related.
1: No,
0: horses.
1: Horses?
0: So they had pressure from, I think it was Red Wings, that just said, you need to stop that because it's scaring the horses. And they went, oh, okay. And they've been doing it for years, apparently, but they finally kind of went, no, we can't take this anymore.
2: Okay.
0: What? Yeah. Yeah, because horses, obviously, pets in general, obviously hate the loud bangs. We're setting some off this year. And we did a couple of years ago, and we sent an email around saying, you know, sorry, but we're going to set some fireworks off. I hope it doesn't upset your pets, which it does. I don't know. I think pets can at least prepare them, put them in a cupboard or
1: give them earmuffs or something. If you know it's happening, you can be at least with aware. Them.
0: Yeah.
1: Yeah. And you know if the dogs can go mental or whatever. To be fair, when our dogs were here, they didn't care.
0: Right. But some dogs really get panicky.
1: There's talk
0: of, you know, is there going to be a ban on it? Or I can't see there being a ban because people have been doing it for years. What I can see, and I would support possibly, is specific days in the year when you can set them off.
1: No, I agree. The window needs to be small.
0: A very specific window. Outside of that, then it's illegal, effectively.
1: Yeah.
0: And maybe sort of times and say, look, you can't let them off between this time.
1: And again, full support of that.
0: So I'm all over that, but the outright ban, I don't think is gonna come.
2: You could get for quiet fireworks.
0: Yes. So we've bought mainly fireworks. There's a few little bangers, but. See, normally I would buy incredibly loud ones, but Bertie doesn't like them. So, I haven't. And also because my neighbours, I do have some neighbours who have dogs that are probably going to hate me.
1: No, it's very respectful.
0: So I'm just, you know, I'm trying to be nice in general.
1: I agree with trying to be nice. Just to go back to the airport, because I actually found it now.
0: Yeah.
1: The airport's going to be 57 square kilometres.
0: Okay, that's a lot then.
1: And it's going to cost £23 billion.
0: Is that all?
1: Billion, not million. Wow. Billion. Wow. £23 billion.
0: Wow.
1: And it's saying they're going to. Yeah, so it's so much concrete. And it's going to say 12.
0: Is that just all oil money?
1: Well, it's Saudi, yeah, so it's all oil money. It's got to be on it. Don't know where else it's coming from.
0: What did they used to do with their money before they could build crazy things? They must have just kind of gone, what are we doing with all this money? What do we do with it?
1: I don't know. But it's a lot of money. It's going to be a jolly big airport, 57 square kilometres.
0: Wowzers.
1: That's a big airport.
0: Yeah.
1: Yeah.
0: Yeah. Can't say I'll be going over there, I don't think.
1: I can't say I'll be going
0: over
1: there.
0: Bit too warm for me.
1: Yeah, it's a bit dusty.
0: And by 2030, even warmer, I dare say.
1: Yeah, even warmer. Very dusty. Yeah, dusty place. Yeah, dusty place to be.
0: Yeah. That's the end of the news, I think. Do you want to add any news, Dave?
2: No.
0: Keeping any news in your pocket there?
2: It's all done.
1: It's all done, okay. Right.
0: Press that button then.
2: It's all done. I don't have one.
0: Oh, okay. Press any of them.
3: I'm sorry, Dave. I'm afraid I can't do that.
0: Nice. I like that one.
1: Let's go for a song.

0: That was Frankie Valli.
1: That's Frankie Valli.
0: I was just talking about him. He's still performing, and he's like 90 years old or 92 or something like that.
1: I think performing is a
0: well. There's a lot of videos on YouTube. You might have seen them. Have a look.
1: Yeah,
0: where he just walks on, and obviously he's miming at that age.
1: Yeah, which is fair.
0: But
1: I mean,
0: he can hardly
1: 90.
0: Pick up the microphone. He doesn't even appear to move his lips.
1: Do you think he knows where he is?
0: I don't know. He obviously still likes to.
1: Well, I think they just pay him to be
0: know,
1: there.
0: Yeah, and he obviously likes to. So yeah. You know,
1: why not?
0: Bless him. You know, go for it.
1: Yeah, so
0: people are willing to pay and see a legend.
1: See a legend.
0: Go for it.
1: That was Frankie Valli. Obviously, the sun ain't going to shine anymore. That's used at the end of Midsommar, which is the Ari Aster horror film from 2021.
0: No idea. Absolutely no idea. Never heard of it.
1: You've never heard of it?
0: What is it?
1: Midsommar.
0: No.
1: Ah, dude, it's not a bad film. Actually.
0: This is Halloween, isn't it?
1: This is Halloween. This is like a little lo-fi.
0: Yeah.
1: And so no, but to be fair to Ari Aster, who directed Hereditary. I don't know. You've probably not seen that. You've seen that.
0: I don't watch horror films anymore.
1: No, I mean Hereditary is probably of recent times.
0: It's a scary one.
1: Yeah, that'll get you a little bit.
0: I'm not having it really.
1: Yeah,
0: I'll stick to my old stuff.
1: It's got some spooky vibes
0: much,
1: in there.
0: You know, Nightmare on Elm Street, that sort of stuff.
1: Yeah,
0: The Omen,
1: Texas Chainsaw.
0: No. I didn't watch that as a kid. It's whatever my dad would have watched.
1: Oh, so have you rewatched any of these though recently? Any of the old 80s?
0: Oh
1: ones?
0: Yeah, I've watched. Yeah, The Omen is a good film. Don't think I've rewatched Nightmare on Elm Street. I don't think I've watched that or Freddy.
1: Yeah.
0: Yeah, Jason. Friday the 13th, yeah. Wasn't it? But yeah. My dad used to watch that one as well.
1: Yeah, Jason. That's the Jason one. Yeah.
0: And there was one I remember used to like called Maniac Cop, and it was. Do you know it?
1: Yeah.
0: And he had a scary face, didn't he?
1: He did, yeah.
0: And he used to go around and not kill people.
1: He's bad fella.
0: So they did like five of those or something stupid. Remember, it was one of those ones where it was just Maniac Cop 1, Maniac Cop 2, Maniac Cop 3, it's like really.
1: He diminishing returns after
0: that. Yeah, 100%.
1: Diminishing returns.
0: Yeah.
1: What are you going to be up to this coming week as we're coming to the end of our.
0: Well, a lot of people are going to be off, but I'm taking a few days off work because it's half termage.
1: Yeah.
0: So I'm taking Wednesday, Thursday, Friday off.
1: Oh, nice.
0: So, and not potting around, I guess, and doing stuff. There's stuff to do. Taking the kids out, although I'm sure we'll be doing something.
1: Frankie
0: will have it all planned like she does always. She's great like that.
1: That's good.
0: She has things planned.
1: Yeah,
0: so that's good.
1: I'm off this week. I'm going to be going to Monday, London, to go see the BT Tower.
0: Okay.
1: Visits and bits.
2: Good.
0: Dave, are you going to be off work?
2: Off work?
0: Yeah, are you going to be off work?
2: Yeah.
1: Yeah, I reckon you might be.
0: Yeah. I think you'll be off work, won't you, Dave?
2: Got an accommodation for a film, The Mist.
0: Ah, yes. I'm more of a The Fog guy, though, to be honest.
2: This is 2007. Get 7.1 on IMDb.
1: Yeah, I have seen
2: one of the scariest things I've seen.
0: Really?
2: In a long time.
1: Is it the one where they're in like a shopping?
2: They will try and hide in a shopping.
1: Yeah, I've seen that.
0: Is this equally the one that's got a really bad ending?
1: Yes. No spoilers.
0: Yeah, I'm not going to spoil it.
2: Yeah, exactly.
1: No spoilers.
0: Yeah, it's horrible that ending.
2: And it's think, ah.
0: Yeah, not so nice.
2: The Mist, check it out.
0: Or The Fog from John Carpenter.
2: That's almost
0: if you like
2: good.
0: Your fog, misty-based weather
1: if you like
0: horror films.
1: You know, limited.
0: That's an old school John Carpenter film.
1: Yeah, limited vision. If it's scary for you. Then it's
2: Mist and The Fog.
0: Yeah.
1: Well, goodbyes then.
2: Goodbye.
1: And we will see everyone next week.
0: Goodbye. And have a nice Halloween.
1: Spooky.

And this generation is being led by social media, what they see on video. But one thing about the past that should never be forgotten is that we got here

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Try not to get consumed with what people are watching. It's okay to dream. It's okay to get inspiration. But the bottom line is that you gotta believe in yourself. You gotta take that next step and believe that what you're gonna put out there is not only gonna make you dance,

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So many obstacles and things

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Well, here we are. Little hiccup at start, but we're there. It is Monday, the 28th of September. My goodness me, it's almost October. It'll be October when I speak to you next. And it's getting light. It's light just a little bit after seven, which is about now, really. So, good morning. It's me, Graham C., broadcasting from my home studio. I'm here for a couple of hours, and welcome to it.

Dirty Thompson and his dad playing guitar. His dad, Richard Thompson, of course, playing guitar in that track. Superb. Dirty Thompson, I Should Get Up. That's from the album. It should have had more attention than it did, I think. Maybe everybody knows about it, but don't think they do. Separate Ways, it's called. Right, we're up and running, and so should you be. Two tracks to get you going. This in a bit of a more abrupt way. This is Matt Bianco. Get out of your lazy bed.

Well, I've done all I can. If you're late for the train or late for the bus or late for work, it's not my fault. I have reminded you. It's me, Graham C. And what have we got? Well, we'll have a look at the front page of the newspapers at about 7:30. It's only a quarter of an hour. I better get ready, better get sorted. I'm not in my lazy bed, I'm in my studio, but, you know, same sort of thing, really. Couple of tracks which are absolutely superb. First of all, King Tubby, repatriation rock. Can't read at this time of the morning. I'm going to have a cup of coffee. And then the classic, Harold Melvin and the Blue Notes, Wake Up Everybody. And I can't say it any clearer than that.

Wonderful piece of music. It's not about waking up, of course, literally. It's about waking up the world to what should be going on, and we'll find out about what is going on in the newspapers in 5 minutes' time. Wonderful. Harold Melvin and the Blue Notes, Teddy Pendergrass with his last lead vocal, I think, on this album before he left them. It was written by McFadden and Whitehead and somebody else, and a Gamble and Huff production. What pedigree. They're, of course, McFadden and Whitehead wrote loads and loads of great, great, great atmospheric tracks like the OJ's Backstabbers and things like that. 1975. Wonderful. This is Waking the Witch from the album Like Everybody. This is There For Me, and then we'll have a look at the front page of the newspapers.

Waking the Witch. I think the band is sadly not around, but this is a great album. It's called Like Everybody, came out 2003. Very good indeed. Right, let's have a look at the front page of the newspapers and find out what they're talking about. There's one big story which emerged over the weekend, and there's an interesting backstory to it, because this is the one about the RAF bomb plot. Was it a bomb plot? Yes, it probably was. RAF Fairford, the RAF base, which is also used by American aircraft, asked about it as he was walking to somewhere. He says, yes, it was a great move. We planned it for ages. We knew about these guys. We've been following them for a long time as the American forces and the English getting together. But most of the newspapers have got the story that, in fact, a farmer thwarted a massive secret attack because she spotted these people with balaclavas and told the police or something. What is true? Is Donald Trump's version or the farmer's version? I don't know. Anyway, the headline let's have a look at them anyway. The headline in The Sun, it says, police probe Iran link, 5 arrested on terror rap. Cops swoop after 1 a.m. call, vans packed with explosives. The headline is Farmer Foils RAF Bomb Plot, and the full story is inside on pages 4 and 5. Was it the farmer that foiled it, or was it a planned foiling by Donald Trump? We don't know. Tehran's made threats against RAF Fairford because they knew there was possibly a plan to make things happen. The headline in The Times says, Iran link investigated in terror plot at RAF base. 5 arrested after farmer calls police. Retaliation fear over US using Fairford to strike Tehran. 5 men were held by counter-terrorism police in the early hours in Gloucestershire, where viable incendiary devices and chemicals were discovered in vans. That's a story which we'll hear a lot about today, I'm quite sure. The Daily Mail, a major terror attack on an RAF base used by the US Air Force was foiled at the last minute by a suspicious farmer, according to the Daily Mail. US President Donald Trump said, they were looking to do big damage to our fort. Our fort? Iran bomb plot at RAF base foiled by farmer's 999 call is the headline there. 5 arrested in early hours after 3 vans spotted near airbase used by US bombers. Trump says suspects were looking to do big damage and praises amazing British police. Loads and loads of stuff about that in all the newspapers. The Daily Mirror, plan to attack RAF base, 5 arrested after farmer spots 3 vans near airfield used by US. Police probe links to Iran. PM says incident deeply concerning. The headline here, then, in the Mirror is 999 call foils terror plot. A heroic woman's late night 999 call is thought to have foiled a suspected terror plot on an RAF base used by the US Air Force. 5 men were arrested after a 12:45 a.m. alert, said to be from a farmer coming home from a party. About 3 suspicious vans near RAF Fairford, Gloucestershire. Nearby homes were evacuated, and one local said of the woman, she may have saved a lot of lives. The Daily Telegraph, Iran link to RAF bomb plot, 5 men arrested for terror and explosive offences at Fairford Air Base. Farmer raised the alarm after she saw suspects come out of vans near her home. Nearby village evacuated as bomb disposal teams worked through the day. Labour grandees, according to this story, another story on the front page of the Telegraph, say scrap triple lock to fund free social care. Interesting two views on that one. The I newspaper, tax rise talks at number 10 to pay for new national care service. But the terror police investigate possible Iran link to RAF bomb plot is on the front. What else we got? Daily Star. Trump prays as 5 held in RAF base bomb plot. They were looking to do big damage. That's the phrase that the awkward
awkward phrase, really, that Donald Trump says. Donald Trump praised US counterterrorism cops for foiling a suspected bomb plot at RAF Fairford, which houses US bombers used to strike Iran. The Daily Express, as you see, most of the stories are leading with this. Terror plots to bomb RAF base foiled. Five arrested after police called to airfield that launched strikes on Iran. Lots of them, we got pictures of these guys sitting on the ground, their faces pixelated, but clearly they've got their hands tied behind their backs or handcuffed behind their backs. And at the top of the Daily Express front page here, three's a crowd. Our verdict on Strictly Host's first live show. We watched it actually last night. Rather, we haven't watched Strictly for a long, long time, but we really like Josh Widdicombe, and he seemed so completely out of place as one of the three hosts. There were two before. They've replaced two with three, and I thought it was a bit of a... Well, we both, Dan and I, both thought it was a bit of a mess. Dancing was great. Lighting, stunning. I almost watch it just for the lighting. Although the lead vocal mic in the band was so low, I don't know what went wrong there. Front page of the Financial Times does not mention the Fairford plot. It's got voters blame private equity for surging US housing costs and roadblock tensions high in Northern Ireland after protesters halt Orange Order marches. The Metro, they run on the suspected terror base, terror plot. Village Crime Watch foils airbase bomb plot. Let's be apping you, it says. That's a silly headline for this story, I'm afraid. Silly pun. There we are. So, there's the newspapers. You pay your money, you take your choice, as I always say. Let's have a bit of Brian Wilson, the late Brian Wilson, the late great Brian Wilson. This is Soul Searching.

Brian Wilson from his excellent album. It's his first solo album for over 6 years when it was released. Originally, the album is called Getting In Over My Head. It's out quite a few years ago. Can't remember the date. I would look on the 2004. Yeah, great. And that's Soul Searching. Another genius, another great legend, I guess, is Neil Young. You know, I like Neil Young, dear listener. And there's a new album. The album is his 50th album. That's not counting compilations and things. His 50th album. It's got 7 tracks on it. It's called Second Song with the Chrome Hearts, band he uses frequently these days. And it's got 7 tracks on it. 5 of them are new ones, and 2 of them are unreleased. Album tracks, which I haven't heard a bit of it, but it's only released 10 days ago. I must buy it because I buy Neil Young albums. That's what I do. And saw him a few years ago, as I've said before. He was absolutely terrific. But we won't play a track from that because I haven't got it. What I have got is this, and this is Neil Young in classic times. This is Down by the River. Just settle back and enjoy this. It's superb, in my humble opinion. And if you don't have an opinion about Neil Young, then you can always get in touch with me and tell me you don't. Or if you do have an opinion about Neil Young, then do that too. You can email me if you like. It's the email here is graham.cleaver@ipswichcommunityradio.com. Or if you're one of my social media pals, then do that too. Just say hello. Neil Young. Classic sound.

They must have known when they were recording that it was going to be an absolute classic. Well, in my view, they must have done anyway. Absolutely terrific. Neil Young and Down by the River. Right, how's the time going? Just over 5 minutes until the little break at 8 o'clock, and then we're going for hour two.

The band is Sloan. They are huge in Canada. They've made loads of albums over the last 20 years or so, and loads and loads of, more than 20 years now. Golly, it's 2026, isn't it? I think they were formed in 1991 or something in Ontario. They're now based in Toronto. Very, very, very successful band in Canada. Not known over here, except by people like me. That's from the album Between the Bridges. They've got a couple of Sloan albums. They've made loads. Anyway, great. That's Don't Believe a Word. Right, it is 8 o'clock. Just gone 8 o'clock. Time for either a Steely Dan or a Donald Fagen track, I think. Donald Fagen. Sneaky Thing. This is from his probably last album, I would think. Sunken Condos, which came out in, I think, 2012. It's very, very good. This is another of those tracks that you get from Steely Dan or from Donald Fagen, which sound absolutely terrific. I'm going to put my very nice headphones on, turn the volume up, and listen to Slinky Thing to welcome you to Hour 2.

0: and let that run till the very, very last note. That's just wonderful. Donald Fagen's Slinky Thing from the album Sunken Condos. If you don't have that in your collection, you jolly well should. Right, it is now the second half of the Graham C. Breakfast Hour. Sorry to call it that. It's a breakfast show on Monday on ICR. And we've got Ant coming up. He's very, very busy. Yeah, every busy in his life, but every week he manages to do this podcast, which is absolutely excellent, and sends it off. He was thinking he wouldn't do it last week and did, so well done. He's been having you hear what he's been doing. It's called Life's Value.
1: We had a great trip to Yorkshire recently. The Turkish baths in Harrogate were a highlight. There was a film there showing they're being used in the 1920s, and they look just the same, apart from the electric therapy treatment added in and now rightly abandoned. On the second day, we went to Knaresborough, where of course I enjoyed the Norman castle there, high up on the river cliff. It includes a courthouse added in the 14th century, which was later a solicitor's office until 1970. I would like to have worked there. But then I heard of St. Robert's Cave. Robert Flower was born in 1160 in York. His father was a mayor of York, and his family were wealthy. But he rejected that life and lived as a religious hermit, which for many years meant living in a small cave. He lived to 58, which was pretty good in those days. We finally found the cave after a long walk along the beautiful River Nid. There was also the remains of a small chapel outside, added by his brother, and you can see his burial space there. It gave me a great sense of rest and peace being there. I read more about him afterwards. Robert lived in the cave, then in a cell in a chapel, where he developed a reputation as a wise and holy man, supporting the poor and imprisoned. For a time he prospered, having four servants and keeping cattle. His hermitage was eventually destroyed by the King's Constable of Knaresborough Castle, who accused him of harbouring thieves and outlaws. He then went back to his cave and lived off herbs and roots for the rest of his life, although it seems he continued to farm land by the river, some of which he was gifted by benefactors. Reading of his time of retained and or acquired wealth, particularly the servants at least at some point, at first undermined my view of him. But then, doesn't the fact that he had that make it even more impressive that he didn't want all the posh home and all the stuff around him? We spend so much of our lives earning and acquiring wealth so we can buy things and more things. That often becomes a life purpose. Okay, maybe Robert was a bit of a recluse anyway, but surely if he was just interested in his own company, he could have lived in a mansion on his own somewhere, or even up a tower from the start. Instead, he shows us there is another way to value. Not to value things, but value our lives. What we are and do, both for ourselves and others. Okay, maybe he had a nice sheepskin cover when he went to sleep at night.
0: Well, I certainly hope he did. I don't know if I could possibly live the sort of ascetic life like that. We've had a bit of a clear out. Well, we've had a big clear out, massive clear out, really, in the kitchen alone, because we had so much stuff, I was telling Ant. I'm off to the tip at 3 o'clock this afternoon to take a massive number of black sacks, which would just, I mean, it contains stuff that we wanted and we bought it. And now we don't anymore. It's awful, isn't it, really? But there we are. Yes. So, Ant, thanks for that. Ant, it always makes me think, how would I get on without all the stuff I've got? I mean, I turn around, looking at the wall behind me. I'm doing it now. And I know that there are more than 5,000 CDs there, because I did count them once upon a time. And every CD, of course, has many tracks on it. So I don't know how many tracks I've got, hundreds of thousands, probably. But could I do without them? Could I even do without one of them? Wicked, I should be able to, but I don't. There we are. Anyway, Ant's chosen a great track, Lynyrd Skynyrd. Interesting that I played Neil Young not long ago. Of course, they had a little sort of friendly battle, didn't they, over music a few years back. Lynyrd Skynyrd, this is Simple Man. Thanks, Ant, as always. And thanks for this track, too. It's excellent.

Leonard Skinner was a physical education teacher at Robert E. Lee High School in Jacksonville, Florida, where several band members went to school. Skinner was notorious for strictly enforcing the school's rules against long hair for male students, and Leonard Skinner was definitely a long hair band. Band members like Ronnie Van Zant and Gary Rossington frequently clashed with Skinner over their hair and eventually dropped out of or left school to focus on playing rock and roll. And they adopted a satirical spelling of his name, Leonard Skinner. His name was Leonard Skinner, of course, in 1968. So he wouldn't sue them for defamation or harassment. The Y spelling is also a nod to the 1960s band The Byrds. And of course, if you listen to my 1960s show on Thursdays, you will know I'm a huge Byrds fan. Should have played a Byrds track now, shouldn't I? That would have been a good idea. Instead, I'm playing Teenage Fan Club. Wonderful track this is, I love it. And it won't play. Why won't it play? Oh, how very annoying. It's very annoying when you line up a track in your deck and it won't play. I'm going to swap it over into the other deck and I'm talking to you while I do that. It's amazing. I can actually do two things at the same time. Reasonably successful. Now, whether this track will play on this deck, I don't know, but we will see. This is it's supposed to be Teenage Fan Club and I Don't Want Control of You. Should be playing. Nothing wrong with the album, we think. That's more like it. Here's a little Tweety Birds. Once you can hear the little Tweety Birds, you know we're on the right lines.

Teenage Fan Club from Songs from Northern Britain. That's just lovely. I love it. And I don't want control of you. Superb stuff. How's the time going? It is nearly 25 past 8 o'clock. At 8:30, we'll have a look at the Ipswich Star, find out what they're talking about at the moment. In the meantime, many music tracks.

Great stuff. So you want to be a rock and roll star by the Byrds, and just terrific. I'm not a fan of country music, and I like some country rock. In fact, the Byrds is often, or are often, or were often country rock, but heard this one and I thought, this is a really, really nice song. So if you don't, if you really don't like country music, then just go and do something else for 3 minutes and 50 seconds. But I really like this. This is very romantic, and I'm not apologizing for that. It's by Kenny Chesney, and it's called You Had Me From Hello. And I think this is a gorgeous song. It's just a gorgeous song.

Two gorgeous songs in what I guess is like the new country mode, is it? I think so. Kenny Chesney, you had me from Hello. I don't know anything about Kenny Chesney, but I do know a lot about Nancy Griffith. I've got most of her albums. Of course, she passed away not that long ago. I went to see Nancy Griffith and she was great. I think it was at the Regent. I think so. Right. Anyway, two superb songs in the sort of country mode, just to give a lie to me saying I don't like country music much. Those are just superb songs. Absolutely fabulous. I was singing along with both of them. Sorry. Anyway, let's have a look at the Ipswich Star. It's set nearly 25 to 9, and we'll find out what they're talking about today. Just going to have a little cough first. Yeah, excuse me for that. Fortunately, I remembered to fade the fader down. The headline on the Ipswich Star for today, Monday the 28th of September, is Hospital Launches Data Breach Probe. The Hospital Trust has removed 10 members of staff from active duty after Noah Wood's medical records were allegedly accessed without authorization. You remember Noah Woods was a little three-year-old chappie who sadly drowned in a pond after giving his granddad the slip at a playground and everybody was looking for him. Was that last weekend? I think it probably was. East Suffolk and North Essex NHS Foundation Trust said it had launched an urgent investigation after becoming aware the records may have been viewed inappropriately. Dr. Martin Mansfield, Deputy Chief Medical Officer, issued an apology to the family yesterday. He said, "It also undermines trust in our services. Safeguarding that trust is central to the care we provide." Yes, that's a tragic, awful story. And there's some people on the front page who just finished the 13-mile half marathon, which ran yesterday. Loads of people watching it. We weren't watching it. We have watched it before. We've cheered on people that, you know, relatives, friends that have run in it. But we were very, very busy in the garden yesterday. I'll tell you a sad story about me being busy in the garden a little bit later on. Tractor girls keep up their streak, unbeaten apparently. And there's a competition. You can win £10,000 for a school with Lego education. Oh, school, you know. How an Ipswich school is winning back Ofsted's confidence. Now, which school is this? It is, of course, Westbourne Academy in Ipswich. They remain in special measures after its 2025 inspection, but Ofsted found leaders and trustees are taking effective action to raise standards. Inspectors said derogatory language and swearing had fallen as staff consistently enforced consequences, with pupils beginning to change how they speak to one another. Ofsted praised improvements in attendance, behaviour and pupil support, calling the school a calm and orderly place where routines are followed and staff are visible. I'm glad staff are visible. Be quite difficult to sustain any teaching and learning if the staff were invisible. Thousands of runners hit the streets as the annual Ipswich Half Marathon returns. It's been going for 27 years or something, a very long time. Thousands of runners took to the streets for the return of a popular half marathon. Oh, I know what track I'll plan, isn't it? You've probably thought of it as well. The Larking Gown Ipswich Half Marathon was held yesterday, starting at 9:30 from Portman Road Stadium. 13.1-mile route. I looked at the route and I thought, my goodness me, is that a half marathon? It's all over the place. Waterfront, parks, town. Really, really, really busy. It's to benefit lots of local and national charities. And it tells you who won here and everything and who came second and things like that. Obviously a nice event. I'm glad they had decent weather for it as well. Perfect weather for it, I would say. KFC evacuated as plumes of smoke are seen coming out of popular fast food restaurant. Which one was this? Which KFC? Anglia Parkway in White House. I don't know that one. But it was smoking on Thursday evening. And the alarm started sounding at around 6:55 and he could see the evacuated diners standing in front of the restaurant. Shortly after, a fire engine arrived and crew members were seen heading into the area at the back of the fast food site. They think it's the bin storage area. There we are. It's happened before, apparently. Almost 40,000 parking fines dished out, but less than half were paid. What's this all about? It's a picture of a car with a parking ticket on its windscreen there. Penalty charge notice. Fewer than half of the parking fines issued in Ipswich were paid, raising concerns about enforcement and debt recovery. A total of 39,000 penalty charge notices were issued in Ipswich during 2025-26,
according to new figures. Just 46.6% were paid, leaving thousands outstanding. How can you get away with not paying a parking charge? Surely you get done, don't you? Christopher Hudson, Suffolk County Council's Cabinet Minister, or Cabinet Member rather, for Transport and Highways, said almost 40,000 PCNs issued in its system in a year is a staggering number. More concerning is that fewer than half have actually been paid. Of the unpaid fines, 2,992 were referred to enforcement agents. That sounds sinister. But just 16.74% had been recovered when the figures were reported. I wonder how they get away with it. Well, I'm not encouraging them to, please understand. There we are. I don't know how they do that. NHS Trust apologises for Noah Wood's data breach. That's following on from the front page. Lights all show red. What's this? Chaos ensued on an Ipswich road on Friday morning as three temporary traffic lights all showed as red. Oh dear. Cars were left waiting after the three-way traffic lights set up in Foxhall Road, Grove Lane and Back Hamlet all turned to either red or failed to work at all. The lights are there for the replacement to the existing signal control junction at Back Hamlet and Foxhall Road. I know it well. But there was a problem. They went wrong. It can happen, can't it? Frequently does. Let's move on. Wakeman's extraordinary concert, surrounded by more than 100 rescued bears. This is a fascinating story. He's an interesting character, is Rick Wakeman. He performed the most extraordinary concert of his life. Just him, a grand piano, and 150 rescued bears. The bears at Animals Asia's sanctuary in Vietnam were entranced as rock legend Rick Wakeman began to play. As the music went on, the bears became more inquisitive and ventured nearer. To Wakeman's delight was clear, it should say Wakeman's delight was clear, typo, as 11 moon bears came to sit in the lush grass to watch, coming right up to the piano to listen while lazing in the sun for their private concert. One bear, George, even stood up near the piano to get a closer look. And it gives the names of the bears and things. It's a local story because he lives in the Shotley Peninsula. He's lived there for 3 years, I think. This is the rescued bears who have been farmed for bear bile. Horrible story. They've some, of course, in Jimmy's farm. Queen of comedy. Who's the queen? Who would you say was the queen of comedy? Says here, queen of comedy is set to bring electric stage presence to Ipswich. The lineup is being led by Fern Brady. Scottish comedian, writer and podcaster Fern Brady has become one of the UK's most recognisable stand-up performers, known for her sharp observational humour, candid storytelling and distinctive deadpan delivery. I don't know who that is. Nope, don't know who that is, but she's coming to Ipswich anyway. 14,000 speeders have been caught in Suffolk. The butter market is shut for yet another week. They've had so much trouble with the butter market over recent weeks. They really have. I'll play this for my boy Terry, who's not at all well at the moment, and I hope he gets better soon. He's feeling very rough, so I'll play this for him. This is Susie and the Banjees. This is Dear Prudence.

Susie and the Banshees, Dear Prudence from the Beatles, of course, originally. Dear Prudence, why don't you come out to play? I'll play that for Terry. Of course, you probably have thought straight away what the track that I would play to connect with the Essex Half Marathon that was yesterday. And, of course, it's this one.

Not looking to run, not looking to hide. Creeping around corners, trying to see what's on the other side. If you would live a life of peace, then your soul would be free. No shame in your yesterdays, won't you listen to me? No fear in your walk if your path is straight. Many

0: land, then your steps would be firm, living life on brand new terms.
1: Gregory Porter and Zbonics doing some electronic-y stuff there, and Nowhere to Run, couldn't resist that, sorry. Two tracks about running. There we are. Right, how's the time going? It is almost 5:02, so I've got time for 4 minutes. Okay, I'm going to try and talk to you for a minute and a half so that I can fit this, but I'm going to finish off with Turn Back the Pages. Stephen Stills, it's just terrific. You know I like Stephen Stills. Right, thanks for listening, everybody who's out there. I'm sure there are people out there listening, but they haven't got in touch today. But there we are. It's looks like it's going to be a nice, pleasant, sunny day. I think it's going to rain a bit this week, but there we are. Anyway, I was going to tell you about the sad story about the swimming pool. We had a swimming pool in our back garden, one of those ones you put up, and it's good fun for this summer. We didn't use it as much as we should have done. We've been too flipping busy. We should have been in there all the time in that really, really hot weather. Anyway, I thought, well, I'll put it down. I'll devote the weekend to putting it down properly, get a proper clean, proper fold, do the whole thing, you know, do it really, really properly. And so that is what I decided to do. The dog was helping me. She was running around on the thing as I was cleaning it meticulously and all that kind of thing, packed it all up. And then I thought, hang on a minute. As I lifted it up to turn it over to dry the underneath of it, I thought, I can see light coming through this. And I could. And she pierced it with her claws. Running around and around in circles like she was doing, her sharp claws had made, I don't know, 100 holes in the swimming pool. The whole thing's wrecked, completely destroyed. So I folded it up, and it's going out to the tip today as one of the things that we're throwing away. Heartbroken, really. Very sad. Anyway, there we are. I spent the whole weekend cleaning the thing, and then it was ruined by Safi the dog. She didn't mean to, but I should have stopped her. I should have thought, hang on a minute, she's running around on there with her claws, and it's going to, you know, it's going to wreck the thing. Anyway, here's Stephen Stills, Turn Back the Pages. I'll see you on Thursday for the 60s Hour. Cheers.

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Welcome back, everyone. And that was PM Dawn with Set Adrift on Memory Bliss, which of course sampled Spandau Ballet's True. And before that was MC Hammer with the Addams Family Groove. We're going to be carrying right on now with a classic from the Scorpions, and then a special announcement.

And welcome back, everyone. And that was Scorpions with the classic Wind of Change. Now, I don't know if anyone's heard, but the Crash Test Dummies are doing an absolutely ginormous UK tour that kicks off this Thursday. And they're going to be going all throughout Scotland, Ireland, and the UK itself, and including a day in Norwich on the 12th of October. I was lucky enough to have a conversation with Brad Roberts, the founding member and the lead singer of the Crash Test Dummies, a few days ago, and he's telling me a bit about the tour and stuff, and I hope to have that interview put on a show soon. But it's absolutely brilliant that they're back and they are actually making brand new music. Not an album as such, but the odd new songs here and there. And to celebrate that, I'm going to be playing from their 1991 The Ghosts That Haunt Me album. I am going to be playing the Superman song. And then straight after that, we're going to be playing a bit of Extreme.

And welcome back, everyone. And that was Extreme with More Than Words. And before that was the Crash Test Dummies with Superman Son. And what I'm going to be doing is I'm going to be playing Crash Test Dummies Son every single week now until the end of their show and their tour and possibly beyond. We're going to be carrying right on now with a classic from Crowded House. And then a song that isn't exactly a stinker, but it is a novelty song.

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2: 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Oh yes, I do.
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5: Welcome back, everyone. I couldn't resist to but play that. I tried playing it a number of months ago now, and unfortunately it was at the end of the show, and I did one at a time and wasn't able to play the track in full. So I thought, why not? And that was, of course, How on Pace, The Stonk, and before that we had Crowded House with Fall at Your Feet. And we've come to the end of the 90s, 91 selection now. And we're going to be finishing things off and going straight into the rock selection with a classic from Thunder, With Love Walked In.

And welcome back, everyone. And that was Thunder with Love Walked In. As everyone knows, we lost Angry Anderson last week, who's the lead singer of the brilliant Rose Tattoo Band. And he wasn't just a one-hit wonder in the UK. He actually had an absolutely massive career in Australia with Rose Tattoo. And I've decided to play three songs from Rose Tattoo back to back. We're going to be playing Rock and Roll Outlaw, Stuck on You, and Scarred for Life.

7 years to play!

And welcome back, everyone. And that was this week's first Three of a Kind to celebrate the music of the late, great Angry Anderson, who died last week at the age of 79. We played Rock and Roll Outlaw, Stuck on You, and Scarred for Life. And we'll be playing three of his solo hits later on in the show. Next up, we have got some brand new songs, and we're going to be kicking things off with the brand new song from the absolutely amazing Parker Barrow. I'm so glad that they decided to release this next song as a single. I heard it live when I went and saw them back in July, and it is a cover of the Black Crowes classic My Morning Song. And then we'll be carrying right on with the brand new song from Ben Paul featuring the amazing Ellis Bailey.

And welcome back, everyone. And that was Ben Paul featuring the amazing Ellis Bailey with Runaway Souls. And before that was Parker Barrow with their cover of the Black Crowes classic, My Morning Song. I'd like to give a massive shout out to good friend and fellow ICR colleague, Mr. Tommy Lambert, who's listening. He loves all that blues and anything rock. And you can listen to his show, his completely uncensored show, every Tuesday night from 10 p.m. till 1 a.m. with Crazy Tuesday Nights, and Tommy's Rock and Metal Mayhem every Thursday afternoon from 2 until 5. Next up, we've got the brand new song from Nickelback, and then the brand new song from the 69 Eyes.

And welcome back, everyone. And that was a brand new song from the 69 Eyes called Brandon Lee. And before that was a brand new song from Nickelback with Make Me Love You. I'm so looking forward to their new album that comes out at the end of October. Next up, we've got the brand new song from the amazing Joanne Shaw Taylor. And then a brand new song from Hardcore Superstar.

And welcome back, everyone. And that was the brand new song from hardcore superstar called Halo. And before that was the brand new song from absolutely amazing Joanne Shaw Taylor, which was You and Me, Rachel's On. Next up, we have got brand new songs from Streetlight and Jaded Heart.

Welcome back, everyone. And that was a brand new song from Jaded Heart called One by One. And before that was Streetlight with their brand new song, which is called Rebel Blood. Next up, we've got the brand new song from Iron Savior, which is called Light in the Dark. And then we've got the final new play of this week's show, which is a brand new song called Lead Feather, which is Troubled Man.

Welcome back, everyone. And that was the brand new song from the absolutely brilliant Lead Feather, which is called Troubled Man. And before that was a brand new song from Iron Savior with Light in the Dark. Earlier on, I played three great songs from Rose Tattoo. As I already said, the Angry Anderson, the lead singer, died last week. And now I'm going to be playing three great songs from him. I'm going to be kicking things off with Born to be Wild, a cover of the Steppenwolf classic, and then I'm going to be playing his own, one of his debut solo songs, which is called Stone Cold. And then I'm going to be heading into the straight into the cheese selection and kicking that off with Suddenly.

And welcome back, everyone. And that was this week's second Three of a Kind from the late, great Angry Anderson. We played his cover of Steppenwolf's Born to be Wild and then Stone Cold from his debut solo album, Stone Cold. And then, of course, the classic Suddenly. Next up, we have got a classic from Michael Jackson and another classic from Tracy Chapman.

Welcome back, everyone. And that was Tracy Chapman with Fast Car. And before that, we had the absolutely brilliant Michael Jackson with Dirty Diana. Next up, we've got classics from Taylor Dane and Deacon Blue.

And welcome back, everyone. And that was Deacon Blue with Real Gone Kid. And before that was absolutely brilliant Taylor Dane with Tell It To My Heart. Next up, we have got classics from Transvision Vamp and Janet Worldin.

Welcome back, everyone. And that was an absolutely brilliant Jane Wildlin with Rush Hour. And before that was Transvision Vamp with I Want Your Love. And Transvision Vamp actually coming back on tour with original singer Wendy James. And I cannot wait for that. Next up, we've got classics from the Christians and the London Boys.

Welcome back, everyone. And that was London Boys with Requiem. And before that was the Christians with their cover of the Isley Brothers classic, Harvest for the World. We haven't got that much time left, so we're going to be carrying right on with a classic from Mr. Eddie Grant.

0: And welcome back, everyone. And that was Eddie Grant with Gimme Hope, Joanna. Unfortunately, we have come to the end of a show, and it's been an absolute mixed bag of nuts, as per usual. I hope everyone has an absolutely amazing week and that they continue to listen to the great shows here at ICR 105.7 FM. And next up is the Blue Sunflower Show. And I hope, as I say, I hope everyone has a great week, and I will be back next week. And as everyone says, I say it, everyone says it, Garfield said it, and also Bob said it, but I really do not like Mondays.
1: Be afraid. Be very afraid.

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Lots of different ways to listen to the radio, ICR radio. And that first track was Mrs. Kite and Man in the Shed. You can also listen again as well, obviously, to the show if you want to straight away after it's been and done. If it's, I mean, in, just after six, if you missed it live. That was, Man in the Shed Part 2 was the name of the track. And that's taken from the album Flickering Lights, and the band was Mrs. Kite. Next track is off Novella by Renaissance. This is Touching Ones, and then in brackets is So Hard to Keep, and this is on Sire Records. This is Renaissance.

Wow, a bit of an epic, and that's Renaissance off the album. Let's just turn it off there. Off the album, A Novella and Renaissance, and that's on the B side of the album. And that track is called Touching Ones, and in brackets, is so hard to keep. And I'm trying to find the date. That's on Sire Records. It's 1977. I think that's all the information we need on that. Next track is going to be on the Blue Sunflower Show. Is going to be Oddleaf is the name of the band, and this is called Ethereal Melodies. And where the album is Where Ideal and Denial Collide. So here we go. Here, hopefully it should all work. Can we do this? I shall see you afterwards. Speak to them. Fading in. Okay.

Yeah, sorry about the slight mistake at the start. I had the phases up. Anyway, it's a long story. Anyway, that was Odd Leaf, and wasn't my fault, I promise. This is Steve Mann now broadcasting live from home on the Blue Sunflower Show on a Monday evening 4 till 6. And that track was Odd Leaf, let's say, and it was called Ethereal Melodies. And that's taken from the album From Where Ideal and Denial Collide. And enjoyed that one. Hope you enjoyed that one as well. Next track is going to be Pure Reason Revolution. And this is called A New Obsession. And this is taken from the album, I think it's Euphemia, I think it's how it's pronounced. And this is on Sony Records. Yeah, Euphemia, that's how it's pronounced, I do believe. Anyway, here it comes.

Oh, Sudden End, that pure reason, a revolution, and a track called A New Obsession, and that was taken from the album Euphenia, I think it's how it's pronounced, E-U-P-N-E-O-A, I think that's how it's pronounced, or Euphenia, and that's on Sony Records. Next track is going to be Roxy Music, and this is off Manifesto, great album, and this is last track on the East Side, and this is Stronger Through the Years, a Brian Ferry track, and this is from about 1979 on EG Records.

Yeah, that's Roxy Music, an album track off the album Manifesto, and a track called Stronger Through the Years, and great bass playing on that as well, isn't it? And a lot of the songs on that album written by Brian Ferry, and that one I think was that co-written? No, just a Ferry one, I think. And that was from 1979 on EG Records, and that is a Manifesto, great album. And this next track is going to be a band called Kanda Craig, I think that's pronounced, and Last Transmission. And this is taken from the album Whisper to the Lightning. This is it. Here it comes.

Titan Centaur is carrying the first of two Voyager spacecraft to extend manned sensors farther into the void than ever before. Reports come back, confirm that the solid motors are performing very, very well. The Titan data coming back shows that we're right on the money.

Yeah, I've heard that track before. I think that's a Last Transmission is the title of that song, and it's by Akanda Craig, C-A-N-D-A, and then Craig, C-R-A-I-G, and that's from the album taken from Whisper to the Lightning is the name of the album. Okay, I enjoyed that on the Blue Sunflower Show. Let me just pause that a sec. And we'll come back to that in a sec. This next track is by The Other Lives, and this is called Lost Day, and this is taken from the album For Their Love.

Yeah, short track. That's Other Lives is the name of the band, and a track called Lost Day, taken from the album For Their Love. And that is from about 2020. Next track. Of course, whizzing through the show today is through the first hour on the Blue Sunflower show. And thanks to everyone at ICI who keeps us all on air and does all the techie and all the other presenters and DJs that keep us all going on air as well, via the internet and via the app and via the local FM transmission, which does reach quite far and wide, I do believe, locally. Right, this next track is The Raspberries. This is off the album Overnight Sensation. And this track is, I think it's called Rose Coloured Glasses. I think it is.

Yeah, that's the raspberries. And sorry, I don't know what I want, so it's very hard to find the tracks on this one. And they're not numbered, but yeah, I don't know what I want is the name of an Eric Carmen track from about 1974, I do believe. And that is by a band called The Raspberries. And I don't know what I want again. And the next track we're going to play is going to be from a band called Believe. And this is going to be called Tumor, T-U-M-O-R, taken from the album Yesterday Is a Friend. And this is from about nearly 20 years ago, actually, 2008.

It's a band called Believe, and a track is called Believe, sorry, and a track is called Tumor. And let's get this right. Hang on, I've got this back to front, I think. Here we go. This is, yeah, Believe is the name of the band, and track called Tumor. That's it, yeah. And it's taken from the album Yesterday Is a Friend, and that is on the Soul Food record label, and that's from about 2008. So I got it right in the end, didn't I? And next track is going to be The Third Mind is the name of the band, and this is the Dolphins is the name of the track, and this is taken from the album The Third Mind, and this is on Burtus Records.

of war. Can't change it back again. I've been searching for the dolphins.

It's a band called The Third Mind and a track called The Dolphins. And taken from the album The Third Mind, that's on Bertus Records. And that's from about 2020, I do believe. Is that right? Yeah, yeah. I like that track. Got a nice feel, isn't it? Next track is going to be just a quick idea. We've gone into more than an hour of the Blue Sunflower Show live on FG's Community Radio. And lots of different ways to listen and listen again. I think we've been through that as well. If you don't mind, I won't repeat myself. But yeah, we're on that 105.7 FM if you're local. And you can listen again via different various ways, the app and the website. This is next track is by the Rain Parade. This is off the album Explosions in the Glass Palace. And this track is the first track, I think, on the first side. And this is You Are My Friend. This is by Rain Parade on Zippo Records. And here it comes.

Yeah, that's the Rain Parade, or Rain Parade, I should say. It's the name of the band, and that's on Zippo Records, and that's taken from the album Explosions in the Glass House, and that's from about 1985, I think it is, and that track is called You Are My Friend, bit of jangly pop, yeah, from about mid-80s, and on Enigma Zippo Records. Right, next track is, if I can get the information here, this is going to be... I'm Jin, J-I-N-N, and this is called Soft Healers, and this is taken from the album I'm Jin, it's J-I-N-N, that's how it's pronounced, for the Jin, and the track is called Soft Healers.

That was Iron Gin, as in J-I-N-N, and Soft Healers, taken from the album Iron Gin. I'm not sure the date on that, but a very hypnotic track, isn't it? I hope you enjoyed that on the Blue Sunflowers show. The next track is going to be what we've got here. We've got This Is The Kit, and This Is What You Did. This is from about 2020, I do believe. Here it comes. Coming up here, This Is The Kit.

Yeah, it's a band called This Is The Kit, and This Is What You Did. And that's from about 23, I do believe, 2023, I think, quite a newish track. And yeah, that's, yeah, good track, very short and to the point. Hope you like that one on the Blue Sunflower Show. Next track is by a band called The Rolling Stones. Yeah. And this is the chord, it's going to be Give Me Shelter. And here it comes, yeah, from 1969, 70, I do believe.

Yeah, that's the Rolling Stones, obviously, and off the Greatest Hits album, really, as such, really. That's from, I'm not sure the year on that one, but it must be late 60s. That's Gimme Shelter, and like Rolling Stones off the sort of Greatest Hits album. I've got off the vinyl version, I think 69, 70 for that, I do believe, but don't quote me on that at all, because it might be completely wrong. I'll have a look up in a bit. The next track is going to be Arango, is the name of the band. And this is called Hawkeye in Love, and this is taken from the album Mohican.

It's a band called Arango. I think it's how it's pronounced. Arango. And that is Hawkeye in Love, taken from the album Mohican. And that is on a Stick Man Records. What's happening? Next track is going to be, this is Pendragon and Truth and Lies. And this is taken from the album Love Over Fear. This is from about 20, about 8 years ago, I think. Here it comes.

in a band called Pendragon and Truth and Lies, and thank you for the album Love Over Fear. Enjoyed that one. Hope you enjoyed that one today. I've got about 20 minutes left on the Blues Sun Flower Show today, and we're carrying on with some Jerry Rafferty. This is off the album City to City, and this is Whatever's Written in Your Heart is the name of the track. And this is from about 1978, I do believe, on United Artists record. Here it comes, Jerry Rafferty. And it was written

Yeah, very hypnotic track, isn't it? That's Jerry Rafferty, and it's of City to City, and that is on United Artists record, and whatever's written in your heart. And I haven't heard that for a long while. I haven't played it for a while either, so I thought I'd give it a spin today. Let's say from 1978. This next track is a newish track, I think. This is Long Earth is the name of the band, and this is Artificial Child, taken off the album Towards the Sky.

Yeah, brand new track on ICR, which is Community Radio. Yeah, that's Long Earth is the name of the band, and that track was called Towards the Sky. Artificial Child, and the album is Towards the Sky, I do believe. Let me just check that. I have that back to front. Let me just double check that. I know it's a new track, and here we go. Yeah, it's Artificial Child is the name of the title of the track, and Long Earth the band, and Towards the Sky is the album name. Let's get that right. Yeah, that's correct. Okay, thanks for tuning in today. Much appreciate it, and I'll be back next Monday live, 4 till 6 on a Monday evening, playing you something a bit different if you don't mind. This next track is a band called Soul Spitter, and a track called The Maze, and this is taken from the album Saluto Genius, I think that's how it's pronounced, and this is on Just for Kicks. And thanks for tuning in today, and hope you'll join me and other people on ICR over the next few weeks, and I'll be back next Monday, say 4 till 6, playing you something a bit different, and a bit of prog rock as well, if that's right. So this is Soul Splitter and The Maze.

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0: 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And it's going to be a crazy bonkers show because these are crazy, crazy, crazy Tuesday nights. 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
8: Welcome all, welcome to ICR, and in particular, you are dancing to Stockhausen and once again, where we look at different genres, different styles of music from all over the world. This one comes from Brazil. This is a guy called Sei Jorge. I think I pronounced that correctly. I had to check. Born Jorge Maria da Silva. Born in a Brazilian favela, he made his way not just through music, but as an actor as well. He's possibly his most famous film, or one of the films I mostly enjoy, was called The City of God. But it's music we're listening to on this particular show. He covers Brazilian pop, Brazilian samba, and is influenced by many artists, including none other than Stevie Wonder. I saw him a few years back at the Roundhouse in London and very much enjoyed it. And I thought, well, if I can enjoy it, surely other people might enjoy it. So, without further ado, this is Sei Jorge. I hope I pronounced it correctly. Enjoy.

Betty came by on her way. 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

Okay, we've pretty much reached the end. You've been listening to Say Auger, and you've been dancing to Stockhausen here on ICR. I'll play out with a little more, but until next week, take care, everyone. Bye-bye.

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7: Was a bit of technical difficulties on my side, and I do apologize, but we're all up and running, all ready to go, ready for the vibe with Kiki tonight, 7 to 8. You know how it is, every Monday 7 to 8. I do try my best to get here, but life be life, and sometimes I've got a few jobs. Yeah, it does really get like that sometimes, but as I say, I try my best every week to get here every Monday, 7 to 8 o'clock, just so I can vibe with you guys, hold a bit of a conversation, hold a vibe, and just speak about certain topics and things throughout what is happening throughout the week. But if you're new to the show, welcome. My name is Kiki. I will be your DJ presenter host for the next hour. But if you are not new here, you know we always like to start off with a bit of reggae, and then we just switch up throughout the rest of the show for the hour what I've got with you. Be prepared for certain topics. Are we going to be speaking about Freedom Street? I'm going to be speaking about Drake's new album, going to be speaking about Vice Cartel and Mavado. There's been a lot what has happened. I actually haven't been here since Carnival, and that within itself could be a whole show talk. But as I said, we're going to start off with a bit of reggae to begin with, going with a bit of Christopher Martin.

So there, just to begin with, a bit of Christopher Martin, just to start the show off with, because I think now and again, well, not even now and again, all the time, you must be grateful and show gratitude towards all the mothers out there. You are literally walking soldiers, because honestly, I haven't been blessed with kids of my own yet. One day, I hope and pray I will be, but I know when that day comes, it's all go, go, go, go, go. Obviously, motherhood is a beautiful thing, but let's be real, it's not the most easiest of things for women to go through. And it's just amazing how mothers do, because even if you have someone who's there for you as a partner, you have a good support system, sometimes it can get really, really hard. And I think that some mothers don't get enough recognition for the hard work and the dedication they put into their children. But yeah, now going on to another one, because I just want to keep the momentum going with the love towards the mothers out there. So now we have Thank You Mama by SZA.

So what is your favorite memory or favorite thing about your mother, guys? There's so many amazing things what mothers do for their children and people who are around them, which just goes unnoticed. But I know that growing up, me and my family, we spent a lot of time concerts, going to London, just doing things. And I think, like, looking back, that is one thing I really do hold on to, is literally just the memories that I built with my mum. And if you know me and my mum, we're literally like best friends. I speak to her every day. I'm literally like that annoying, literally just that annoying single child, like, he just wants to be around their mum all the time. And even though I'm not gonna disclose my age, but I'm grown, I'm not gonna lie, I'm kind of grown, and I still literally value the time with my mum all the time. But yes, but tell me, guys, what is your favorite memory or favorite thing you love about your mum? And if you are a mum, what is your favorite thing you love about being a mum? But now going on to Terrence Riley with Superman.

speaking on parents and mothers, this is obviously, if you know me, Superman, it just makes sense for me to bring up my dad when this song is being played, especially after speaking about my mum, because my mum has done an amazing job. My dad has literally, he's kind of shaped me into the woman I am today, taught me a lot of things, built up a lot of strength over the years, tested my patience to the max, that man. But shout out to him, shout out to Super, if you're listening, I love your like cooked food, but on that, what is your favourite moment with your dad's people? I think mine has got to be just being out and about with my dad. We've gone to nightclubs together, we've gone to pubs together, we've gone to parties together, we've just enjoyed life together, and that is just an amazing thing, what I'm really grateful for, and I'm thankful for him. And now going on to Queen Afrika with Lioness on the Rise. Are you ready?

So that was Lioness on the Rise, and that is one of my favorite songs. If that comes on in the dance, best believe I am in the middle of the dance, gun fingers, lighters up, all of that shenanigans. But I just wanted to take a moment as well just to let you guys know, Flowers Kitchen with the most authentic Jamaican food is back, guys. We've been back for about 3 to 4 weeks now from the function room on St. Helen Street, and I just need to let you know, if you want that good, if you want that good Jamaican authentic food, make sure you go to the function room this Friday and also this Saturday. They're doing a two-dayer, guys, so if you can't make it on the Friday, make sure to get there on the Saturday. I'm going on the Friday, and knowing me, I'll probably go there the Saturday as well, because you know when you just get that good food. People of Ipswich, Suffolk, whoever's listening, if you haven't had or experienced the Flower Kitchen food, you're missing out. You are missing out, because Flowers Kitchen will be at Summer Colours. They've done Summer Colours, they've done funerals, they've done weddings, they've done christenings. Any function you can think of, Flowers Kitchen has been a staple in Ipswich community for so many years now. And now they're doing their own thing again, and they're actually bringing it to the function room. So if you want that good, as I said, make sure you get down there. Make sure you get down there, as I said, this Friday and this Saturday. They'll be serving up the most authentic Jamaican food, and you just don't want to miss out. You don't want to miss out. But just to let you know, on the menu, they're going to be have a variation of food, from box meals, from medium ones to large ones, £12 to £15 on the night. So make sure you get there nice and early, because they have been selling out, guys. Flowers Kitchen actually sold out 3 hours after opening their service on Saturday. So as I said, if you want to get there, make sure you get there quick. Make sure you get there quick. So now just going on to a bit of Buju Banton with Untone Stories.

Also, guys, another announcement for you as well. The legendary Missile Sound are holding their anniversary dance at the Belsa Brook in just a few weeks now, to be honest. Just a few weeks at the Belsa Brook. If you need to have more information about how you can get tickets, who's on the lineup, because there is legendary sounds coming to Ipswich on that night just to celebrate and be grateful for Missile Sound and what they've done for the community.

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1: So there we had the legendary Barrington Levy with She's Mine. She is mine. Mandem, make sure you claim that girl, you know. Make sure you claim that girl because she can be gone just like that. Gone with another man. But now going to go into the next topic. Now, as you everybody saw, Mavado and Vice Cartel came to the O2. I believe it might have actually been the 12th of September. 12th of September, I think, or maybe the 9th. Don't quote me on that, but it was recently. It was recently, and I've seen a bit of mixed reviews, guys. Bit of mixed reviews. Some people are complaining about the production of it. Some people were saying it didn't really feel like a certain vibe they were expecting. However, what people need to realize, Cartel and Mavado. They haven't really been doing this performing thing together in a very, very long time. So I feel, give them a bit of a break. They are a bit of the older generation now. Nothing wrong with the older generation, but you might need to remember, it's not the same vibes and it's not the same Mavado who up on stage in 1995 and in the 90s. They still got it. Don't get me wrong. They have still got it. I saw Mavado live a couple years ago at Reggae Land. And yeah, it was lit. It was really, really good. But I wish I actually would have gone. I know that I still would have had a really good time and enjoyed myself. But I didn't go. I didn't go, simple as. So now, speaking of...

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Anyone who went, let me know what it was like. If there was another one, are people going to that one? Do you think it's going to happen again? Do you think they're going to have this legendary duo again in London? Let me know.

0: shiny.
1: So I think just for how everything has been going with Carnival, the concerts, I just wanted to really deep dive in like the dancehall reggae kind of vibe, because that's literally all I've been on for the past couple weeks. Past couple weeks have literally just been a lot of bashment and reggae, I'll be honest. Like, it's just been a lot. But you know me, I'm here for it every single time. So now what should we do, guys? I feel like I want to slow it down a bit now, because as I said, we're doing heavy reggae dancehall for the past 40 minutes. Only got 20 minutes left now. So now, gonna switch it up a little bit. And I'm going to my first Ghanaian wedding on Thursday, and I am so excited, and I need to hear this song. If I don't hear this song, I won't do that, but I won't be happy. But I need to hear this song.

0: together, yeah.
1: So that was Keys the Prince with Gele. I might be saying it wrong. I do apologize. I am just trying to think. But I feel for the next 15 minutes, I'm going to slow it right down. The next song is literally one of my favorite R&B songs, and it goes by the artist Monica. And this is Before You Walk Out of My Life. But thank you for anyone who's tuned in so far. As I said, we've got 15 minutes left, so I'm going to do my best. Slow it right down, get you ready and relax for your Monday night, so you can just go off to sleep peacefully and think, I've had a good Monday. Nice start to the week, starting at positive and then going into the rest of the week on a positive vibe.

So I just want to say, guys, new week, fresh energy, new opportunities. Don't worry about having everything figured out. Just take a step at a time. Stay focused on what you can control, trust your progress, and keep moving forward. Small actions today can create big results tomorrow. Make this Monday count. Make it count, guys. It's literally 5 minutes left of the show, and I just want to say thank you for everyone who tuned in. Shout out to my mum, shout out to my dad, shout out to Tiana, shout out to Chelsea, shout out to Mika, shout out to Livia, bag of them, bag of people. Kingsley, shout out to you as well. Shout out to Tamisha, LaShawn, Kershaw, my twinnies, everybody. But as I said, this is going to be the last one for me. And then it's a wrap, guys. Until next week.

0: 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What would you choose if you were my guest? Do get in touch if you'd like to join me on the Pre-Love Chica Time Capsule show.
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2: Many thanks, Ed Chris, for the news at 8 o'clock. And, of course, we should be back at 9 o'clock with the news once again. Well, a very good evening and welcome along to the Monday Music Mix. Yes, it's me this week, Brian Davidson, here with you right away through till 10 o'clock. Unfortunately, Foz can't be with us this evening. So yours truly is going to take you through a musical mix of music that you've never even seen before.

Well, on the show this evening, we should be having a look at Tala Motown Records and just having a look at the variations of their songs, which have been going back all them years ago, from 1959. That was when it was all introduced. Tell you a little bit more about that later on. Also, our live in concert this morning, or should I say this evening, getting me times muddled up again, we have David Gilmour live in Poland. Also, looking at the music news, what's going on at the present moment in the music news. And, of course, also reviewing, or not exactly reviewing, but portraying a brand new album this week, which is coming out. Well, when I say it's brand new, it in fact goes back to the early part or the middle part of the 60s. Because Rubber Soul is coming out again. All this and a lot, lot more here on Hospital Radio Ipswich and, of course, Ipswich Community Radio as well. A very good evening to everybody.

0: do.
1: Wow, yeah. Shalnice there from 1991, and a trio of hits there from the Motown label this evening. Starting off there, of course, with the Four Tops and Reach Out, I'll Be There. Then, of course, we had Stevie Wonder, Sadouk, and of course, Shalnice and I Love Your Smile. Big number one hit that one was as well, which is absolutely brilliant song. Well, welcome along to Hospital Radio Switch, and of course, also a welcome along to all our friends and listeners over there in Ipswich Community Radio Land as well. It's Monday night, and if it's the first time you ever joined us, then welcome along to the show. We're broadcasting live from our studios up here at Ipswich Hospital, and of course, obviously broadcasting to all the patients and the staff up here at Ipswich Hospital. And also Aldbrough Community Hospital as well. Very good evening to you as well. As it's live, we can take one or two requests this evening. There's no doubt about that. But there's only one real way you can do it, is actually go onto our website, hri.org.uk, and then hit that little box and put in the little details there. And we'll try and put a request in between now and 10 o'clock tonight. But I will say this, as I'm the only one up in the studio at the moment, if you can keep them to popular songs, that would make life just a little bit more easier for me, rather than going right away through the whole library looking for something which is a little bit obscure and a bit unusual. And I'm sure we've got it somewhere, but where, I don't know. Also, you could be listening on our app, which is HR Ipswich, all right? That's another way if you can listen to us. We are doing Monday Music Mix, as I said before, and we're looking at the music also of what is happening today. Now, to start off next, we've got an album which came out on Friday. Well, when I say an album, it's not actually an album that you can buy in the shops or anything like that. It's one of these albums now, doing it the modern way, where it's on YouTube, Spotify, and of course Amazon. It's Parry Ray, On the Bone. It's called. I had a chance of interviewing her quite a few weeks ago. She's more of a jazz singer than anything else, but she's changed the style just a little bit, and it's got some great songs on there. And it's a little bit refreshing to see something a little bit different. So I would say yes, it's modern jazz, but it's also got a bit of a soulful sound to it. But you'll have to make that one up for yourself. I'm going to do a couple of numbers from her. I'm going to do one I haven't heard until Friday, called If I Were to Die Today. And then I'm going to couple that up with the first track on the album, which is Bristol Rains. So sit back, relax, and enjoy Parry Ray.

So there you go, that's Parry Ray there, a couple of tracks from a brand new album, To The Bone, just released on Friday, and it's already starting to do brilliant, which is absolutely lovely. Do check that one out on Spotify and all the other streaming services at the moment. Well, it's 27 minutes past the hour of 8 o'clock here on Hospital Radio Switch, and also Ipswich Community Radio as well. Now, in the music at the present moment, Taylor Swift has become the most awarded artist in the MTV Video Music Awards after winning Video of the Year and receiving the first Artist Director honour as well. Now, the awards actually took her total to 32 Video Music Awards. Wow, what about that, eh? She's dedicated her biggest award of the night to Dolly Parton and also premiered her new Pattern Zero video. Swift is also currently on course to occupy all three places at the top of this week's UK singles charts. What about that? Absolutely fabulous, isn't it? Glastonbury fans, another bit of news. Friday was, in fact, the last date for you to register for the 2027 festival before it closes, ahead of next week's ticket sales, which is, in fact, this week's, I'd say, it's this week's ticket sales, starting to go on sale on Thursday. Okay, the Thursday ones are the coach package tickets, which go on sale at 6 o'clock at night, and with general admission following at 9 o'clock on Sunday the 4th of October. A weekend ticket will cost you £408, but that will include your booking fee, plus your postage and obviously the packaging for everything. So there you go. So if you're thinking about going to Glastonbury, well, we had some lovely weather this year, didn't we? Let's know that about that. If it could be like that every year, it wouldn't be quite so bad, because some of the years has been absolute ferocious, and a bit of a sad sort of thing, really, you know, being stuck in those fields in a little tent, and it's absolutely bucking it down with rain. But last year, absolutely lovely weather. Well, in fact, too hot, if anything. Anyway, also, what have we got here? Oasis. Yes, this is the latest. Have sold out all 42 dates of their Live 27 tour after another huge rush for tickets. Now, the stadium tour stretches across Europe and America, while Liam Gallagher has defended the prizes being paid by fans. Richard Ashcroft is also confirmed to support Oasis at their Nemworth dates. Okay, so there you go. So everyone should have all received a notification about their tickets, or they will do within the next day or so. I do know one or two people who have got tickets already, and I think it's a tremendous way they did it as well, rather than finding these extortionate prices out there on the internet. You've all had to register and wait for your code, and then off you went. So great stuff. Hope you enjoy that, and especially for your Oasis fans this evening, I thought we'd have a little Oasis track.

There we are, Champagne Supernova, especially for those Oasis fans who have got their tickets already, and you'll be one of the 42 different dates out there next year. Well, welcome along to Hospital Radio Switch, and of course, welcome along Ipswich Community Radio on this Monday evening. 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
1: So there you go, on Hospital Radio Switch, every morning between 9 and 10, Monday to Friday. That's our very own Foz there. Album Tracking. And talking about album tracking, we're going to go back to the 70s and an album which was done by Elton John. It was called Captain Fantastic and the Dirt Brown Cowboy. Here's a track from that particular album. It's called Tell Me When the Whistle Blows.

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1: Let's have a little step back over to the Tala Motown Records now. And for those of you who are not 100% certain, Tala Motown Records was in fact founded by Berry Gordon Jr. in Detroit on January the 12th, 1959. And using an £800 loan from his family, Gordy later created Motown Records, and the two labels became part of Motown Record Corporation. The name Tala Motown becoming especially familiar in the United Kingdom, where EMI launched the dedicated Tala Motown label in 1965. It was all sort of stateside records before then in the UK, but the Motown sounds, it blended rhythm and blues, gospel, pop, jazz, soul, and typically featured like strong, memorable melodies, which were designed to appeal to a broad audience, okay? Had tight vocals, harmonies, and energetic lead singing. Hand claps, tambourines, strings, and bass lines. In fact, they were absolutely unique. It's no doubt about that. Complete with a distinctive backbeat supplied by the Detroit studio musicians, known as the Funk Brothers. Polished songwriting and production, often from teams such as Holland, Dozier, and Holland. And my word, did they have a good load of tracks going in those years. Well, it started off in 59. It had a bit of a problem in the late 80s. I think it was bought and then sold out again. I think it's still going today, but not on the scale as what it did years ago. And not any of that, music industry has changed completely. But anyway, we will never forget the Motown label. And we shall never forget the Motown songs. A couple more. First one's coming from The Temptations. And then we're going to move over to Diana Ross as well.

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0: There we are, probably Motown's very best. There's a little bit of Jimmy Ruffin and Farewell to the Lonely Heart. Well, time's been for this first half. Just going to let you know one or two things. What is going on tomorrow? Before we move into part two of the programme. Well, we've got light music going right the way through to the night. 6 o'clock in the morning is the Mark Ely Breakfast Show. And of course, we've got backtracking there from the album tracking, shall I say, with Stephen Foster at 9.
1: Our love's tonight.
0: Don't forget, we've got the HRI Country with Peter Green at 11 o'clock tomorrow. If you love your country music, what a great programme that is. Music from the Stage and Screen with Mike Bugg and Bob Davis at lunchtime. And it's that jukebox as well, coming on at 1 o'clock with Chris Thorne.

I see that I got one that's not instrumental, haven't I? Yes. It's supposed to be instrumental, this one. Anyway, we'll forget that about that one anyway. John Oland's classical favourites at 2:30. Also, we have tomorrow at 4 o'clock the General Breeze with Track Trick. All that jazz, if you love your jazz, 5 o'clock tomorrow evening with Mike Bug. Stu's 80s hits at 6. And then we got the stretch air with Derek Holman at 7 o'clock. Tomorrow night's request show is Dr. NJ Feelgood. And, of course, also at 10 o'clock tomorrow night, as same as this evening, it's Night Moods, OK? Taking you through till midnight. So there we are. That's tomorrow evening's listening here on Hospital Radio Switch. I shall be back after the news. Don't go away.

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1: 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I hope you can join me. That's Mad Andy T on Andy's Eclectic Rock Show for 2 hours of rock. It's red.

Are you sick and tired of hearing the same old music on the radio? Stuff you've heard a billion times before? Then join me, Tommy Lambert, for some proper good rock on the radio. You'll be hearing all the best classic tracks from bands you might not have heard before. 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

There we are. Many thanks to Chris for the news there at 9 o'clock. And, of course, he should be back at 10 o'clock later on this evening. Right, OK, welcome along to part two of Hospital Radio Switch. And, of course, also on ICR FM. Very good evening if you're listening there. Now, on part two, we'd love to do our live in concert as well. And we're going to do two lots this evening. The first one is coming from Jeff Lynn's Electric Light Orchestra. Now, this goes back to June of 2017, and these couple of recordings are coming from live at Wembley Stadium. Okay, a couple of numbers from ELO's old school stuff. Wow, we're into concert era, so let's go for it then. Going to kick off with a very early track of theirs. 10:30, 50:38 overture.

0: Wow, I'd love to have seen that one live. That was, in fact, Jess Lynn there and his very own Electric Light Orchestra, and that was called Wembley or Bus was the name of that particular concert. And, yeah, recorded at Wembley Stadium, London, the 24th of June, 2017. And all songs written by Jeff Lynn. OK, so there you go. What more can you say about it? It is brilliant. I know there's one or two tribute bands going on at the moment doing ELO stuff, and I don't know all of them, but I have heard one or two of them, or I heard reports of them, and they are actually brilliant. So if you don't actually get a chance to actually see Jeff Lynne and doing any of this stuff, then it always pays you to go and have a listen to one of these tribute bands. Well, a very good evening. 9:15 here on Hospital Radio Switch, and of course also Ipswich Community Radio as well.
1: Good company, good music. Yes, it's Brian Davidson with Good Times on Hospital Radio Ipswich. What more could anyone want?

There we are, a track from the album 4. That was, of course, Lake, and a brand new album of theirs, which came out around about June time this year. And this was called This Can't Go On In My Life.

Now, this Friday, the 2nd of October, the new Rubber Soul release is going to be coming out. It's an expanded special edition of the Beatles' 1965 album. It is being issued by Apple Corporation and Universal Music, and it's being remixed by Giles Martin and Sam Oakley. The main album has a new stereo mix, okay, created from the original four-track master tapes, and the release also includes the original mono mix as well. The original US Capitol version of the album and a Dolby Atmos mix for intermissive listening. Demixing technology developed by Peter Jackson's Wingnut Films team was used to separate and clarify elements of the original recordings while keeping the character of the performance. Right, well, before we go on to remind you of any tracks on that particular album and what sort of sets are coming out, because it's not just one, it's something like 2, 4, 5, 6, 7, 8, 8 different versions of this particular album coming out. It's been re-released quite a few times since 1965. But before we go on to the album, here's a little reminder of a documentary, a very short documentary, which was done quite a few years ago about the whole album itself, including members of the Beatles and George Martin.

0: Rubber Soul really was a matter of having all experienced the recording studio, having grown musically as well, but mainly having experienced the studio and knowing the possibilities.
1: We were getting more fine-tuned, really. More of the same, but fine-tuning it. I mean, we certainly knew we were making a good album then.
2: Let's take it from the top and run it.
3: Don't take it from the top.
2: I mean,
4: the same place.
2: Yes, okay.

0: come in when I go in and get out when we go out.
1: Norwegian wood. No, this bird has flown. Take three.
2: When we were working on Norwegian wood, it just needed something. I just picked the sitar up and kind of found the notes, and I just kind of played it. And it just seemed to hit the spot.
3: Our whole attitude was changing. We'd grown up a little. I think grass was really influential in a lot of our changes, especially with the writers. There are places I remember
4: all my life, though some have changed. They were getting more and more interested in unusual sounds, and they were trying out new instruments and always coming to me saying, what ideas have you got for this, you know?
5: We'd be saying, well, can we only go ee, and he'd say, well, look, chaps, I thought of this afternoon. And we'd say, oh, great.
4: Rubber Soul was an indication of the way things were going to go. It's one of my favourite albums. I think it's a great album.
6: The title Rubber Soul was kind of, hey, man, it's got soul. Hey, it's a lot of soul, a lot of soul, that music. It was a spoof on that, you know. Seemed nice and amusing, very us, you know, very wacky.
7: Plastic soul, man, plastic soul.

There we are, the Fab Four there, of course, and also George Martin. But before we go on to talk about the ridiculous prices of these brand new albums that are coming out, let's have a track from the particular album, and this is Nowhere Man.

So there we are. That was Nowhere Man by the Beatles there, of course. Now, the most substantial additions add archival material from the recording sessions, including 24 early session recordings, 20 previously unreleased tracks, and 3 previously unreleased home demos. So the album, Rubber Soul, complete with its contemporary single, A Day Trip, A Week and Work It Out, a previously unheard John Lennon song, outline titled A Little Girl. Alternative versions of Norwegian Wood, Drive My Car, In My Life, Wait, and other songs. Now, this brand new set is coming out in various formats, okay? So get ready for this. For a standard one CD, done with the new mixers, that is $13.99, which is not out of the way, I think, in this day and age. And even the one LP edition is $29.99. Now, this starts to build up. The two CDs, which has got obviously the normal standard CD plus demos and various other bits and pieces on, is $22.99, which is quite a nice little thing, actually. And the two, and that in LP version, is £44.99. Now it goes up a little bit. There's the 4CD Super Deluxe box, which is £129. And the 5LP Super Deluxe box, wait for this, £199.99. Quite a lot of money there. Blu-ray with Dolby Atmos and high resolution stereo, well, that's £29.99. And they've got a limited orange vinyl and one of a Zoe type rope vinyl editions, that is £31.99. Now, the 4CD and the 5LP Super Deluxe editions include an 88-page hardback book with a new introduction by Paul McCartney, a foreword drawn from John Lennon's reflections, rare photographs and recording information, and, of course, obviously, track notes. This is especially a fitting album for an expanded reissue because Rubber Soul captures the Beatles moving away from straightforward Beatlemania era pop and towards more adventurous songwriting and studio work. So songs such as Norwegian Wood, In My Life, Michelle, Nowhere Man and Think For Yourself point toward the experimentation that would become even more pronounced on Revolver and, of course, Sgt. Pepper. For most listeners, the 2CD edition should offer the best balance between the two mix and archival recordings, and the Super Deluxe set is aimed at series collectors, while the Blu-ray is the best choice if you have an out Dolby Atmos system. So there you go. Quite a choice of different price ranges, but I ain't going for the big one. I'm a big Beatles fan, but I'm not going for the big one. That is a incredible amount of money. But I will be going for the 2CD set because I think that's a little bit special, that one. And for $22.99, then I am pretty chuffed with that for the price. So there it is. If you are a Beatles fan and you love Rubber Soul, it comes out again. Originally from 1965, it comes

out again on this Friday, the 2nd of October. So let's have one more song from that particular album to finish this off. And this one's called I'm Looking Through You.

0: The first one is for Jean, and she'd like a Dolly Parton track. Well, wouldn't we all? And this is 9 to 5.
1: What really happens when Friday comes along?
0: Right, first of the requests for this evening from the dear folk in Somersham Ward. Jean, Sharon, Liz, Ron, Peter and Joe. Thanks very much, all of you there. Nice to have a little bit of a chat as well.
2: Yes, when Friday comes along, I'm going to be all right.
0: Well, I bet you were singing along to that, Jean. I was here. We all love a bit of Dolly, don't we? There's nothing like a Dolly mixture. This is a track by Coldplay, and it's been requested by Ron. Adventure of a Lifetime. Peter in Somersham would like an Eagles track, and I think this would be added to my list of songs that sort of sum up feelings in hospital. I think it's called Peaceful Easy Feeling, which I hope you have. Another one, of course, would be Doctor's Orders. I've done about First Cut is the Deepest. No, I can't say that.
1: John Cordell with Something for the Weekend, Fridays at 8.
0: Claydon, we're talking about Capel. Oh, dear, took the wrong bus there, I think.

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2: Okay, so one or two little notices which is going around the hospital at the present moment here at Ipswich. 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It's easy to download the app or visit the website mychart.snf.nhs.uk. And of course, around the hospital up here at Ipswich, you'll see loads and loads of banners advertising the app. Just point your camera at the QR code to make it even easier to download. What about that, eh? Now, the volunteers team is looking to increase the number of ward-based volunteers at Colchester and Ipswich Hospital and is holding regular bespoke recruitment events every month between now and October. Now, if you'd like to be involved and make a real difference, just search for Volunteer SNF, where you can read about volunteering at the Trust, applying and join a recruitment event. And there's lots of other volunteering opportunities too, such as pharmacy welcome service, mealtime support. So why not take a look and see if there's one for you? And what a great little service all them volunteers do. Absolutely lovely. Okay, welcome along to Hospital Radio Switch. It's now around about 18 minutes towards the hour of 10 o'clock. And we're also broadcasting on Ipswich Community Radio on FM as well, 105.7. Love it, heavy company if you're listening on that as well. Coming up to our second part of Live in Concert this morning. I've been looking forward to this one. I haven't heard this recording for a long, long time. It does, in fact, go back to about 2009. I believe, and it's David Gilmour, who used to be in Pink Floyd, and this is being recorded complete with the Baltic Philharmonic Symphony Orchestra over there in Poland. So sit back, relax, and have a listen to this. I'm going to start off with a track called On an Island.

tune in to the Good Times Radio Show with Brian Davidson every Saturday morning at 10. Enjoy great music, lively discussions, and the perfect start to your weekend. Join us at Hospital Radio Ipswich for 2 hours of fun, laughter, and connection. Don't miss out on the good times. Tune in and feel the joy.

0: it remains merciful.
1: Yes, and neither with you, Derek, the star nonsense.
0: Yes, yes.
1: Now, which is it?
0: I'm sure of it.

So yeah, David Gilmour there from 2008, and that was live in Poland with the Baltic Philharmonic Symphony Orchestra. And wow, what a great couple of numbers there. Wish You Were Here, which was obviously that was Pink Floyd, of course, and On an Island, I believe that one was as well, but the more modern Pink Floyd number there. So I do hope you enjoyed those couple of little tracks there. Well, ladies and gentlemen, it's looks like it's time for me to go. It's been great having your company. We shall see you again soon. In fact, I shall be back on Saturday morning here on Hospital Radio Switch with the Good Times Radio Show. And that is, well, it's very entertaining, I can tell you. Hey, thanks all your company if you've been listening there on Ipswich Community Radio. And, of course, everybody else out there in hospital radio land and internet land. Very shortly after the news on Hospital Radio Switch, we carry on with Night Moods. And, of course, we're switching over to Ipswich Community Radio as also. Until Saturday, for myself, Brian Davison,

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0: 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Ipswich Community Radio's popular pub quiz is back. 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

1 month ago today, I was happy as a lark. But now I go for walks, to the movies, maybe to the park. I have a seat on the same old bench to watch the children play. You know, tomorrow is their future. But for me, just another day. They all gather around me. 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We laugh, tell a few jokes, but it still doesn't ease my pain. I know I can't hide from a memory, though day after day I've tried. I keep saying, she'll be back, but today, again.

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Yes, I'm Rufus Spivey Green, and over these next 60 minutes, I'm bringing you your usual one-stop shop for all the best dance and electronic tracks you could possibly want to hear on a Tuesday evening. Whether you're into your house, drum and bass, dubstep, big beats, trance, EDM, or whether you like your stuff from the 90s, noughties, 10s, even a bit of the 20s, I've got some stuff here for you, so I'm sure you're very, very excited to see what I've got lined up on the programme tonight, and you can certainly bring the energy and the good vibes that I always like to do. So yeah, I hope you're well, and you can look forward to lots of excellent mixes on tonight's programme, and of course, in a little while, we'll be having a look at my, some of your requests that you might want to send into the programme. So, you got anything in mind, any dance classics you want to add to tonight's playlist, then get them into us. 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If you've got your favourite dance anthems you personally would like to have played, or alternatively, if you want to send any shout-outs into the programme, you can do that as well via the same contact line. Whatever you've been up to today, how have you been getting on this fairly dull and grey day, I suppose? If you've got any wonderful thoughts you want to share with the good people of the Ipswich area, I'm all ears, and I'm sure they are too, so get those on into the programme as well. If you've got anything in mind you want to have shouted out on the programme tonight, if you've got anything special to share with us. But in the meantime, we're going to get the music up and running on tonight's show with a bit of Fatboy Slim and Mad Flavour here for you on Spivey Green Sounds to start off tonight's first mix of excellent dance anthems. I'm feeling pretty good about this one, and I'm sure you will too once you hear this. So strap yourselves in, it's going to be a cracking show tonight, and get those shout-outs and requests coming on in if you've got anything in mind for Spivey Green Sounds tonight as we get things up and running.

0: alone,
1: wait for me gone. Anything test man,
0: clean
1: for me gone.
0: With their song,
1: you need for me gone. Clean for me gone,
0: clean
1: for me gone.
0: With their song,
1: you need for me gone. Anything test man, clean
0: for
1: me gone.
0: With their song,
1: you need for me gone.

Come and Get It by Cruella here on Spider Green Sounds to round off the first mix of tonight's show in fine style. Before that, we had Another Chance by Roger Sanchez, a classic and former UK number one. Before then, we had Our Story by Mako, Sour Times, of course, a real classic from the 90s by Portishead, and Mad Flavour by Fatboy Slim to kick things off. That's a fine selection of tracks, and there's plenty more where that came from, let me tell you. Coming up in a little while, we will have our Rufus's Review, where I take a particular dance record from tonight's programme and tell you why I think it's really good and why you should add it into your music collection as soon as possible. If you want to expand your dance music collection, to have something to listen to on the 6 days and 23 hours that I am not on the airwaves for. But in the meantime, to build up your excitement for that, we are going to get straight back into the mix again with a bit of Disclosure now, and When a Fire Starts to Burn, here for you on Spider Green Sounds from their classic album, Settle. It's one personal favourite of mine, and one I'm sure you'll enjoy too. So enjoy, and keep those requests and shout-outs coming on into Spider Green Sounds as we move swiftly through tonight's show. Right.

Never over. Harder, Better, Faster, Stronger by Daft Punk here on Spivey Green Sounds, wrapping up the second mix of great dance and electronic anthems and bangers and everything else in between. Before that, we had The City by Medion and When a Fire Starts to Burn by Disclosure. So loads of great dance tracks coming left, right and centre, and there's plenty more still to come on tonight's Spivey Green Sounds. But for now, as promised, we are going to have a look into my Rufus's Review, where I take a particular record that I think is particularly good and one that I think you're going to enjoy adding to your music collection when you have the chance. So the record we're going to be looking at tonight is True by the late, the great Avicii. Yes, Avicii, the Swedish DJ and dance producer who originally hailed from Stockholm. At just 16, he started posting his own remixes on DJ and electronic music forums, getting his first record deal in early 2007. His singles Seek, Bromance and Levels became huge hits across Europe, and his fame rising exponentially led to his debut album, True, arriving in September 2013. After promises that he'd make his new music more experimental, extremely memorable EDM he'd become known for producing, everyone was intrigued as to what could come next. So the opening track, Wake Me Up, certainly proves a shock. It opens with a guitar riff, believe it or not, has EDM elements, but this melody and the core of the song could be from a folk album, topped with a powerful vocal from an uncredited Aloe Black. Mocked by hardcore dance fans when it came out at Ultra Festival 2013, but it shows that Avicii wasn't afraid of making unconventional EDM and crossing genre lines in ways that you wouldn't expect. It's great melody, big catchy drop, summer anthem, just great in every way, really. You Make Me has an excellent piano line over a pounding beat and slick hand claps and surprisingly crisp drums. It's much slicker and darker, sort of, than Wake Me Up, but it's still fun and less in your face than standard EDM. Hey Brother takes it even more folkwards with a very schmaltzy guitar-driven melody and bluegrass vocals, which then segue into a rousing horn-driven drop. But again, it's very catchy, very unconventional, and accessible to the core. Things take a slinky turn again on the sultry and smooth Addicted to You, which is more of a genuine guitar-influenced house track than EDM, the lovely soul vocal from Audra May giving us a more genuine emotional warmth than the much breezier opening set. And you can see how the distinct styles are meshing across even sections within songs as well. Dear Boy is more conventional EDM, but with a nice pleasant squiggly drop. It's bright and airless again as the relentless positivity continues for 8 nice minutes, with a surprisingly uncredited vocal from Mo giving the song a bit more kick. Lie Lie is less conventional, with some obvious funk, disco and keyboard influences which feel more like synth pop than the echoing keyboards and the more retro ones later on. Shame On Me is also a pleasant surprise. It's dance crossed with Western hoedown music. It's brisk, funky melody with a nice vocal to and fro, shows obvious country influence, but it's incorporated into the EDM framework really effectively. His genre bending turns out just as fresh and exciting as he'd originally hoped, rather than a jumbled mess. And the end of the album features more surprises. Lay Me Down reeks of Nile Rodgers' influence in its bubbly funk guitar, and one of the most strikingly mature tracks results with some judiciously used piano and hand claps adding to a really nice mix of dance and adult pop and jazz, especially in another intense yet upbeat vocal from Audra May. The distorted, starkly bare Hope There's Someone builds its energy carefully and brilliantly, and the vocals gradually get louder and the keys get heavier. It's a great example of a track using its length perfectly, with the drop coming unusually late, but the build-up is perfectly judged. And after one more bluegrass twang session mixed with dark, brilliantly intense strings and electro drops on Heart Upon My Sleeve, that's it. This record is at a close. So overall then, True is a really fun album that mixes its seemingly incongruous influences perfectly for some of the most striking commercial EDM in ages. There's clear elements in each song, but Avicii blends them brilliantly and brightly and creates some very mature and adult, yet still new and different dance music at the same time. Which really propelled EDM to new highs in an already profitable era for it. And indeed, with Avicii now no longer with us, having passed in 2018, this album is certainly a fine legacy, that among other excellent pieces of music that he left behind for us all to enjoy. So to prove that this album really is worth adding to your record collection, and as my own tribute to him, we're going to play my personal favourite track from from True, which would have to be the opener, Wake Me Up. It's just everything you want in a great summer dance anthem, and I'm sure if you haven't heard it already, you're going to enjoy hearing it now. And if you had heard it already, you'll enjoy hearing it again. So here's Wake Me Up by Avicii from his album True, here on Spivey Green Sounds. Enjoy.

0: Wake Me Up by the late, the great Avicii here for you on Spivey Green Sounds from his album True, which I'd encourage you to have a listen to so you can see for yourself just what kind of wonderful music he was putting out in his lifetime. So there'll be another Rufus's review on next week's show, but for now, of course, you're still listening to Spivey Green Sounds with me, Rufus Spivey Green, on Ipswich Community Radio 105.7 FM and online at icrfm.com/listen. And indeed on the ICR UK app, which is available for free on Android and iOS. So if you've got any more requests you want to squeeze into tonight's great playlist of dance and electronic anthems, which I hope you're enjoying a great deal, you can email them in to us at studio@ipswichcommunityradio.com. 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Or, alternatively, you can send your shout-outs into the programme as well. If you've got anything in mind you would like to share with us, any thoughts on your mind, anything you've been up to today, how much you're enjoying the programme, you can do so by getting in touch with us via the same details. If hopefully you want to share your thoughts with how much you're enjoying the programme tonight, that would certainly be preferable. But, either way, I'm good for the feedback, however it comes. And just any other wonderful thoughts you want to share with the good people of the Ipswich area. But for now, we're going to keep the music rolling along with the last mix of tonight's show with a bit of Incredible by Mbeat here on Spivey Green Sound. So enjoy this and keep those requests and shout-outs coming on in.
1: Wicked, wicked, jungle is massive.

Incredible by MBeat here on Spivey Green Sounds as we wrap up tonight's program in fine style indeed with a proper anthem like that one. Thank you all very much for tuning in tonight. It's been an absolute pleasure to have you along as always for all these excellent tracks that I love to bring. I hope you enjoyed listening to them as much as I enjoyed playing them for you, and I hope they brought a bit of energy and life to your evening here in Ipswich or wherever you're listening from. So coming up next night, we have a bit of Mr. Nicky B, some good vibrations, all the funk and soul classics you could possibly want to hear on your Tuesday evening as we move through it very rapidly. But as for me, we're going to play ourselves out with a bit of I'm Here by Rob Gasser here on Spivey Green Sounds to end tonight's programme, and I'll be signing off, heading off home, getting some, having some tea, getting some sleep, and preparing already for next week's Spivey Green Sounds, which will be at the same time, same place, 6 till 7 here on Ipswich Community Radio, 105.7 FM, and online at itrfm.com/listen. I hope you'll join me again. I've been Rufus Spivey Green. Thank you all very much for tuning in tonight. Take care. Wishing you all the very best, and until next Tuesday at 6 o'clock here on ICR, it's good night from me. If you'd

hello and a very warm welcome to you, and welcome to another installment of the Isaac DeMay Show. I hope you are having a wonderful Saturday morning today. It is, of course, Saturday the 19th of August. We are fast approaching the end of August. Would you believe that? So anyway, here we are on Ipswich Community Radio, on your radio on 105.7 FM, on the World Wide Web at ipswichcommunityradio.com, and of course on the ICR FM app. Now I'm here to keep you company for the next 3 hours till 2 o'clock this afternoon, so do stay tuned, do keep it locked in, because I've got so much amazing music, and I've got lots planned for you, which I shall reveal to you very shortly. Now, of course, it wouldn't be the Isaac DeMay Show without some very, very good tunes, and this first one for you is from Alesso, featuring Tove Lo. This one is a brilliant one, it's Heroes. Now, welcome to the show once again, and enjoy this absolute banger of a track.